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Hey, it's Deanna. A low of 74 tonight. The heat wave continues tomorrow with a high of 92.

Somber and Tate McRae are among those being honored at Variety's 2026 Power of Young Hollywood event taking place August 5th in L.A. Tate will receive the Triple Threat Award, while Somber will get the Songwriter of the Year Award. Congratulations. Well deserved. 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

everyone was freaking out yesterday when there was a dog on Taylor Swift and Travis Kelce's private jet. 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

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I get excited every time I read there are new emojis that will be released. By the way, World Emoji Day is on Friday. And we'll get a butterfly and even a pickle. 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
1: Today's variety.
2: Do you travel and immediately think cost? Because, I mean, some people do. 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They can just go travel and spend all the money they want. But road tripping this weekend is something that, like, I wasn't going to do. We were going to just fly. So Roman and I are going to Chicago to see the Twins play the Cubs at Wrigley Field. Gross. Finally going to see
3: Toilet
2: Wrigley Field. But it's also going to be up there with, like, Boston, right? It's still going to be fun. It's still going to be good. I know you don't like it because you're also not a fan of the Cubs. But we love road trips. And I kept looking at tickets, and they were like $700-$800 combined
4: for airfare.
1: Chicago?
2: To Chicago for an hour flight. Our boss is in Chicago, and he's like, oh, it's like, take the flight. It's so easy. It's so cost effective. No, it's not. I waited too long or whatever it was. And I'm like, I'm not paying nearly $1,000. And so I'm like flying, I'm like checking it out, keeping going. And finally I go, you know what, dude? We love road tripping. We're going to road trip. It's going to be easier. It's going to be more affordable. And then you start thinking about it, and you're like, but then again, is it? Is it going to be?
3: Gas is $4 a gallon again right now.
2: And it's more expensive when you get closer to Chicago.
3: Wisconsin's cheaper.
2: But still, you're filling up a tank two, three times. It's, you know, you're already in the hundreds of dollars just because you're filling up. You got to get food.
1: Think of the snacks.
2: Think of the snacking is always elite. That's always fun. But then, like you said, you're putting money towards that. And then, oh, hey, by the way, go stay anywhere at a hotel. They charge you like $80 a night in Chicago to park anywhere. Mm-hmm. So now I have my car with me.
3: And something they do in Chicago that pisses me off to no end, resort fees at the hotels.
1: Why?
2: Dude,
3: I don't know. You're not a resort. It doesn't make any sense to me.
5: This isn't Vegas. And even Vegas, it's ridiculous.
3: Ridiculous.
1: But Vegas, I kind of get it. It is like a resorty type of a place. Chicago? No, thank you. You're just in a downtown area.
2: It's so insane and silly. And then, like, the other part is you don't want, like, it's not a benefit to have a car there in Chicago because then I could drive to Wrigley. So I could drive us to Wrigley, but you don't want to do that.
3: No.
2: So you want an Uber, that's going to be $50 to $60, $70, something like that for an Uber. If I drove myself, I don't even know what the cost of parking would be. And so you're like, by the time you like add everything up and do all the stuff, I mean, yes, I'm saving money, but would it have been easier just to fly? Like, and just, you know what I mean? Pay the extra couple $100 or whatever the difference is and just get there in 90 minutes?
1: Somebody said, take the train.
2: Oh, boy.
1: You've done that before.
2: Yeah, we did that before. It was fun, but it was also, you're adding on, like, it's like 8 hours or something like that from here to Chicago. Like, so you're just adding 2 hours of just sitting there.
1: Right. And, I mean, you're only going for the weekend. You're going Friday to Sunday, correct?
2: Friday to Sunday. Well, we're going to hit the road Sunday morning pretty quick, but
1: I mean, I feel like what you could have done, the problem is you waited too long. If you would have booked earlier, you probably could have found a decent deal with flights.
3: I mean, he did just book his hotel room like 6 hours ago or something.
2: It was pretty recent, but also...
1: Such a planner, our guy.
2: Listen, I will not take that from Des. It was usually like, we're flying out to Montana today. I haven't booked the flight yet.
1: You're not wrong.
2: You just wait and you wait and you wait and you're like, I'm looking for a better deal. And the thing about thank God for Brooks because hotels in Chicago, anywhere I looked, whether I looked on their own websites, whether I looked on Expedia, whether I looked whoever, two nights in Chicago. It's not even that nice in Chicago. Two nights was $1,000 plus.
3: Crazy.
2: There was nowhere I could pick that wasn't a grand to spend two nights there. And even with Brooks's discount, I'm like, dude, I'm still paying like $780 for two nights at a hotel.
5: At a Hampton Inn.
2: At a Hampton Inn. And I'll be the first to tell you, I love Hampton Inns.
5: Yeah,
1: but
5: like,
1: free breakfast.
5: But for $780, that's insane.
2: Everywhere else is like, would you like to add breakfast for the 2 days you're here? If you stay anywhere but the Hampton Inn, it's $84 per person for breakfast. Per day. For
1: give
2: breakfast.
1: Give me a break. I'll go get a bagel.
2: Right.
5: Have you considered parking there?
2: And that's the other thing. I was like, I don't know if the Hampton Inn has parking at the place, so then I have to find a place to park my SUV, and I'm like,
3: that's gonna get stolen because it's Chicago, so there's that.
2: And that's what I'm saying.
5: How do you really feel?
2: There's so many parts of it, so I'm gonna end up now I'm gonna have to pay for a new car because it got stolen. So was it worth the entire trip? And again, the train was great, but it just adds so much time, and I don't know, is it like, I don't know. It's crazy.
1: Some advice coming in via text. Stay outside of the city. the hotels are far cheaper, so is parking.
2: That's, I will say I looked at a lot of different areas. Okay. Wes had me looking at like 15 different neighborhoods, and they were all about the same.
1: Somebody said a taxi is much cheaper than Uber in Chicago.
2: Okay.
1: Yeah, that, so that's a good option.
3: Gosh, think of it this way, Crisco. It's going to be expensive. Even their football team that's been there for 100 years is like, you know what? We're going to Indiana.
2: That's true. Aww. They are. They're like, ugh, you know where we don't want to be? In Chicago.
1: Somebody said take the subway when you're in Chicago instead of driving or Ubering.
3: Depends on where you can pick it up, but yeah.
1: True.
2: I bet you it would be good. I bet you it would be good to get to Wrigley, though, wouldn't it?
3: Probably. Yeah, oh, yeah. There's a, there's a bunch of stops right by there.
1: Oh, this is great. This is really super to hear. Crisco, Chicago is just voted number one in bed bugs. Capital of the USA. Check your beds.
3: I did just read that. I was like, I was going to send it to Crisco too.
2: Listen. How many times have I traveled somewhere and somebody goes, well, that's the capital of bed bugs. And then I always look and there's no bed bugs. Like, I don't think there's going to be bed bugs in there. No, they're big. You can see. Oh, yeah, you can see them. They're not the John Cena bugs, okay? Calm down. You can't see. Oh, man. I don't know. I just, like, I don't know how, like, how do people travel in general when you can't even go to Chicago, Illinois without spending, like, multiple thousands of dollars? And it's not like I'm going anywhere super awesome. Right. It's thousands of dollars. It's like over $1,000 just to go for a weekend to see the Twins play the Cubs.
1: It used to be you'd be like, okay, we found $150 plane tickets. Mm-hmm. Quick, in and out, cheap hotel, whatever. Taylor had to take a Uber or whatever it was, an Uber from St. Paul to our home in River Falls the other day. Huh. Want to know how much that cost?
3: I'm going to guess.
1: Almost vomited.
3: $100.
1: $150.
3: Oh, my God. Gosh.
1: $150.
2: Ouch.
1: Yeah, I was like, well, I would have come pick you up. He's like, it was like 9 p.m. I'm like, no, I would have come pick you up.
3: For $150, yes.
2: Driving to Chicago is 6 hours. Is it really that big of an ask for an 8 hours on the train ride? Here's the problem. The train was awesome. I had a good time on the train. The problem then lies where if people take time or they make it go longer, it can go 8.5 hours.
5: Yeah, and you're a lot of times they're delayed.
2: Yeah, I don't know. It was. And then the other one was delayed by 3.5 hours on the way back to the point where I got sick and tired of waiting. I canceled the train, got a car rental, and then 2 minutes later, they're like, the train's on the way. It's going. Here we go.
3: My wife takes it regularly to and from Milwaukee.
1: Yeah.
3: And it does get delayed a lot.
2: It does.
3: Usually not just, that, yeah. Like 3 hours is a long delay, but yeah. She's like,
2: somebody else said, don't forget you have to pay the tolls too.
1: Oh my goodness.
3: Oh, never mind. I was going to give you my, I have an iPass, but I don't think I've updated the funds because I haven't been to Illinois in 3 years.
2: Why don't you update the funds then?
0: It's one of the biggest shows of the summer, and KS95 is getting you in.
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3: Who on the show can? brand new segment we're doing around here. So you can always send them over. It doesn't always have to be about food. It can be about other things as well. You try to make us, you know, take each other on in some sort of competition. This one is the Oreos in our orifice. So we can't touch the cookies.
1: Nope.
3: There's a stack of cookies. All of us have a stack of Oreos in front of us. I have one. Do you remember? You counted them all, Des, right?
1: I have, I think, 9.
3: All right. I have 9.
2: Yeah, I think. Yeah.
1: 4, 5, 6. I have 7. It doesn't matter how many you have there.
3: It's how many you get out.
1: Yeah, it's how many you get in your mouth. And then once they're in, we take them out. You count. Whoever has the most wins. Oreo in Orifice Challenge.
3: Yes, and you cannot touch them. If you break the Oreo, it does not count.
1: Oh, that's tough.
2: Can't touch them. Can't break them. Can you say anything? Like, is it a shockingly smaller amount than you think? Or is that giving away too many details?
3: Okay, people have already voted, right?
2: Yes, the voting is done.
3: I have done this before, and I did not do well.
2: That's where I'm worried
3: about. Yeah, I did not do well. I thought, I could take like 6 or 7, and I did not.
1: I lubed up my lips. I did, so they'll be real stretchy.
2: That doesn't stretch out your lips.
1: What if they were dry? I'm trying to take
3: I like it. Brooks is in here filming this so we can put it on social media. And he's like, almost when you feed a baby, he's over here going like this.
2: Okay.
3: We're going to have him do it in the podcast, by the way.
2: Do we want to know the results of what people voted on now?
3: What do people think?
2: Okay, so right now, the final results are in, and the results are third place. People have no faith in Dez.
3: Oh, wow.
1: I don't have the largest. I mean, I sound like I have a big mouth, but I don't think I do.
2: You do. And shockingly, with 70% of the vote, people are thinking, I am going to do the best. Crisco on the show is going to do the best.
1: Open that mouth of yours. It's ginormous.
3: Huge mouth.
1: Like, you could do a double set of Oreos here, back to back, and you could get it all in there. You're going to be the Orifice King.
3: We can see in a moment if you're the Orifice King. Okay, I'm going to go first.
2: Okay.
3: And I took off my glasses because,
1: Put your hair up, girl.
3: It's not good unless you have tears streaming down your face, right?
2: For Oreos? What are we talking about?
1: I do love Oreos.
2: Oh, my God. Oh, look how excited he is. Okay, come on, dude. You got this.
1: Oh,
2: I can't see it. Oh, God, on camera. This is great.
1: Oh, dang. He's down far.
2: Dude, how many do you have?
1: Whoa.
2: Oh, no. What was it?
1: At least 4.
3: It was only 4.
2: Only 4. I will say.
1: I think that's good.
4: You were shaking.
2: You were?
1: His first time. Give him a break.
2: It doesn't sound like his first time with Oreos.
3: Okay, so I'm at 4. Dez is up.
1: I'm like sweaty. I need to take off my jacket.
2: Now this seems like a regular occurrence here.
1: Okay. I'm gonna angle this.
2: Okay, come on, Dez.
1: Got this. Stretch it out.
2: You're representing the women of the Twin Cities.
1: Okay,
2: here we go.
3: Oh, she stood up.
2: Oh, God.
3: Oh,
2: this is my favorite game of all time.
3: How many did she get?
2: I don't know.
1: I only got 3. I think I could have got more.
3: Okay, try it again. Try it again, because that's not fair.
2: I'm not going to lie to you. I'm not old enough or responsible enough to play this game with this.
3: Again, the Oreo and the Orifice Challenge.
1: My mouth is bigger than I thought.
3: Okay.
2: All right. Oh, God. Okay, no. I got to focus. Hold on. Here we go.
1: Oh my god.
3: How many did you get?
1: Only four.
3: Okay, so we're tied at 4.
1: That hurt my lip. I haven't eaten
2: Oreos. In all the time I've eaten Oreos, I've never been this excited to be an Oreo fan ever in my life.
1: Oh my god. Well, we're tied. Darn it, I thought I got 4. That 5th one. Dude, I
2: don't know if I can do 4. Now I get worried about this.
3: We cannot tie. We cannot end in a tie.
2: Okay, here we go.
3: Kissing your sister.
2: Yeah, you do get like the pressure.
1: I'm
2: hits
1: nervous.
2: You. Okay, here we go.
1: I'm not.
2: Here we go. Should I stand up?
3: Yeah, take your headphones off.
2: I gotta get into this. Okay,
3: all right, Chris, you're the last one in the Oreo Orifice Challenge. Gotta be 4.
1: Oh my god. Oh my god. It got like 9. Oh my god.
3: How many do you have?
1: 8. Orifice King.
2: I don't know how I got 8.

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13: 75617. We'd love to hear from you early on a Thursday morning. Do you ever have those experiences in your radio careers? Where, and it could be in anybody's career, I guess, where something happened in a day and you never expected it to be a big deal. And then before you know it, it's been a life changing, bless you, it's been a life changing thing that happened on the radio or at your job. And you wake up the next day and you're like, I don't think we can ever go back.
14: Oh.
13: July 15th is the day it all changed around here. When Crisco sucked down 9 Oreos.
14: Yeah.
13: I had so many messages in my Instagram, so many messages on my Facebook.
14: Yep.
13: Friends texting me, people saying stuff in person. My wife even was like, wow, you and Des suck, Wes.
14: Yeah, people were Crisco. Quite disappointed in me specifically.
15: You specifically.
14: For reasons. I would just like to let you know that the Oreos are very rough on the outside, and I did get a lip injury.
15: I do think it's funny. I was telling Wes, if you go on Facebook, there are comments of all kinds. I think the most hilarious, because how do you compare it to Oreos? People are like, you know who really lost in this was Taylor.
14: Taylor. It's like, wait a second.
15: Hold on. He's like, I'm bigger than 4 Oreos, okay? Forget you.
13: What a lot of people don't know, you can go listen to or watch the After Hours podcast. Probably watch it would be more important.
14: Yeah.
13: Because you know who also is a throat goat? Brooks. Who would have known? Who
15: dude.
13: Known? So I'm saying, if you're sliding into DMs, there's two guys to choose from here at KS95. It could be either Brooks or Crisco.
16: I'm not at Crisco's level, but I got awfully close.
14: I mean, how many did you take down?
16: I did 8.
14: Yeah, I mean.
16: And Crisco did 8, but then he also did 9 after.
14: Yeah.
15: Yeah, and I think I could do more. I don't think for my own, like, probably safety at this point, I should try to do more.
14: I feel like one would get lodged in your throat. And
15: it doesn't.
14: Then
15: it just keeps pushing in there.
14: If an Oreo took you down, Can you imagine
13: didn't we all think that that was what it was going to be, let's be honest?
14: But not
15: somebody,
14: like this.
15: Somebody would win for their bingo card for sure. They'd be like, I knew it. I bet on Oreo
13: we
15: for sure.
13: We
15: were
13: joking. We thought for sure eating too many.
15: The messaging was so funny on it, though. We had people across the hall messaging. Geez. We had people like bosses like messaging. And then somebody put on there, they said the second he went down for those Oreos, and you have to check the video out. It's again, it's a morning show, Crisco Radio. Somebody goes, why did they start to immediately look like Oreo minis? As soon as he went down, he was like, how? And they were gone. That's it.
14: The pure size of your mouth is crazy. And I think I thought it got a little smaller and a little more compact. But with all of your work you've had done. But now that I think about it, they had to make more room for your ginormous tongue.
15: I know.
14: So that, you know what? Give me a jaw surgery and maybe I'll be like him.
15: Taylor's like, I sign off on that. I sign off on that immediately.
13: Our friend Dylan yesterday made a good point that we should do a challenge again. This time give Crisco all double stuff. So he has to do more than we do.
14: I forgot I was going to try to find that.
13: 8 double stuffs.
15: I don't think I could just because it's just so much more cream. Which in this video doesn't sound great, but I mean, I'd be willing to do it because I think that's just money.
14: And then we all really won. I think Wes and I specifically forgot how much we really enjoy an Oreo.
13: I ate 9 Oreos. I don't think I've eaten 9 Oreos in the past 2 decades.
16: Yeah, that whole podcast, I just started putting them down after.
15: And I'll tell you, I was today years old, but yesterday when I realized this far superior Oreo is double stuff. You need a little bit more cream
13: I like the
15: in
13: cookie
15: there.
13: To cookie to cream ratio in an original.
16: I love the original.
14: See, I agree with Crisco. I either need the thins because I think I need equal cream and cookie, or else I think maybe a double stuff. But I don't know if I've ever had a double stuff.
13: Really?
14: Yeah, I've never been a big Oreo fan, but then yesterday I became one. Got really close to that Oreo.
13: A lot of gentlemen around the Twin Cities became big fans of Oreos.
15: I showed that video.
13: She's no longer the spank bank of the show.
14: You are
13: thirst traps. You are now the thirst trap king around here.
15: Dude, the amount of throat goat text messages I got, amount of people, I think I heard somebody say, Jesus man, how is that even possible? And that was from a woman.
14: Buddy. People are envisioning you in that red dress I got you a long time ago and a nice little wig.
15: I can't even
14: lipstick.
15: I can't even anticipate how many pen pals I'm going to have in prison now.
11: So many. Hang on, Crisco, Dez, and Wes will be right back on KS95. And here is what's coming up next.
13: Getting the synapses fired because you got to do it early in the morning, right? Got to get everything going. The juice is flowing. It's called the genre jumble. Genre jumble.
14: Ooh.
13: The morning synapse test on the way next on today's Variety. KS95 with Crisco, Dez, and Wes.

0: 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All right, well, that's not a word. 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

0: Today's Friday, KS95. It's Crisco, Dez, and Wes. Ed Sheeran, the concert code word coming up this morning, 8 o'clock. If you want to see Ed Sheeran at U.S. Bank Stadium on August 15th, we've got your chance to do so, 8 o'clock this morning. It's time to get the synapses flowing. Get the test going.
1: Woo!
0: Get these guys' juices in their brains a-going.
1: Yeah!
0: This one is called The Genre Jumble. Okay, so these are very famous songs, but done in a different genre.
1: Okay, this is kind of fun.
0: Okay, so it's going to be songs you're like, I recognize the lyrics, but it's done differently and maybe by a different gender, too.
1: Okay.
2: Okay.
0: Again, you ring in by saying your name.
2: I just want to clarify. I'm going to be polite and I'm going to be peaceful.
1: And pleasant.
2: Even if I lose, I'm just going to sit over here without saying any words.
0: And all of that is a lie. He will not.
1: Fine, sir. Good luck.
2: Good luck to you.
0: He's not going to. I'm just going to give this suggestion.
2: What?
0: Let these marinate a little bit before you just yell out your name because you're going to want to listen to them.
1: Okay.
2: Well, I'm going to need to because sometimes I do that and it doesn't. I'm not intentionally trying to do anything bad, but you just want to get the point in.
0: Yeah.
2: You immediately, and then I'm like,
0: And who's what's the score? We don't know. That's the point. So you don't have to.
2: Got it. See what he did there. I was over here like, I don't know. I haven't really counted.
0: Keep score at all.
1: I mean, let's be real. You generally win.
0: Right. Okay. You ready for the first one? The genre jumble. Here we go.

0: Metallica.
1: I knew it. I knew it. It was so weird. That's fun. This is fun.
0: Because
1: I could hear it. I'm like, Sleep With One Eye Open is totally Metallica.
2: I feel like I'm going to Jamaica.
3: Glad you thought that was fun. It's the only one we had. Thank you for listening.
0: No, I'm just kidding. All right.
1: 95, everybody.
3: Here comes the next one.
4: Love is what I got. It's within my reach. And the slip on style still straight from
2: Long
4: Beach.
2: Like this could be on the Dez CD.

0: I know the song.
1: Love is what I got. Remember that.
2: I don't know who it is.
3: Remember you that. Just saw them.
0: The Red Clay Strays.
2: Nope, I just saw them. Oh, my gosh.
0: I'm sorry, I'm just trying to give answers.
2: Did I see them at Red Rocks?
3: You did.
0: Sublime.
2: Yep.
0: Sublime.
2: What I got.
0: Yeah.
3: Love is what I got.
0: Yep.
3: I was like, I thought you would get that one right away, Des.
2: I mean, I sang the song. I felt like it was a Jamaica song after that.
3: I gave you the edge on that one, and I figured Crisco's for sure going to get this one.
2: Okay.

0: Lose Yourself, Eminem.
1: Eminem, Lose Yourself.
2: M-G.
0: Yeah, I knew it. I just had to hear some words. And I'll be honest with you, I don't think I've ever had a round where I felt more confident to answer. Dez is just like lost in the sound of it. She's just
3: dude,
0: like...
3: me too. This is hard,
0: this
3: right?
0: This is hard.
1: The genre jumbles. Here comes your next one. We were good.

0: my God.
1: Do you know?
2: Finally got it.
1: What is it?
2: It's Miley Cyrus Flowers.
3: Flowers, Miley Cyrus. Yeah.
2: Man, that was hard.
4: That was really hard. It's because as soon as they change it to a different tone, like you're like, oh, man, I don't know how I got three.
1: I don't either.
4: I didn't even technically. You basically got me to Sublime at that point, but I had no idea.
1: My brain, I even had coffee already this morning, but my synapses are not firing quite yet.
5: I think you could get this one. Here we go.
4: Come on, Des.
6: Can't you see me standing here, back my back against a record machine?
1: Sounds like Morgan Wallen.
4: Check it out, Jimmy.
6: You seen? Oh, can't you see what I mean? I might as well jump. Go ahead and jump.
2: I know the song. I just can't think
4: of it. What is that?
7: Van Halen jump.
4: Van Halen.
2: Okay, yeah.
1: Still don't hear it.
2: I was thinking more current songs, so I'm like...
4: I know, I just kept hearing jump. I'm like, well, it's got to be jump. Because,
2: I was literally singing in the melody. I turned my mic off. I had it. I just couldn't. I'm like, what song is this?
4: Dude, Wes was so confident we were screwed on that one. He sat back. He's like, yeah, never getting this. Good. Never getting this one.
5: I think Dez, I keep saying this on all of them. I think you can get this.
4: Come on, Dez. No, Dez, this is you.
5: All right.
1: I always say, please don't say I think you can get this because it jinxes me.
4: You know what?
5: Dez, yourself, you're never going to get this one.
4: Brooks and myself, we're going to sit back.
1: No, don't.
4: At this point, it's over. At this point, it's over. I'm just saying, let's see how long it takes you to get.
1: I'm going
4: to
1: tell you, the only one I even sounded familiar was the Sublime song.
4: You got this. All right. Okay, come on.
5: Here we go.
1: Oh, sounds like the festival I was just at.

0: coming home, Ozzy, or Black Sabbath or Ozzy?
1: Ozzy. Ozzy. Yeah.
0: I gotcha. Okay, got there.
2: I was like, you're going to get this one. This one was the easiest.
3: Yeah, that lyrics-wise helps out the most. That's good. Nailed it.
0: Nailed it, you guys. I'm so good at this game.
2: Here we go. Genre jumble. Here comes

0: Lady Gaga.
1: Nice. There you go.
2: Put your paws up.
3: As soon as she said, put your paws up, I'm like, got it. Nailed it.
1: You ready for the final one?
3: Ready.
1: All right.
4: Everyone's going to know this one. Everyone in the Twin Cities will know this one.
5: Coming.

0: No, do you know the title of it?
1: I wear t-shirts.
0: Yeah, it's
2: Love Story.
1: And I'm on the bleachers.
2: Come on.
0: I can't remember guys. The name.
2: Why do I not know this?
3: You belong with me.
0: There we go.
2: Taylor Swift, you belong with me. There you go. All right, good job, you guys. Good job.
0: That's
2: I'm proud
0: fun.
2: Of you.
4: Krisco, Dez, and Wes on KS95. Here's what's coming up next.
2: We're going to get you a $50 gift card to go to Carboni's, and how much would that be nice for you to go get some lunch there today?
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2: 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Maybe you have kids going back to school coming up. 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
2: It's a month away. 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
21: Well, I think people keep bringing up the smoke thing. Obviously, we know there is smoke out there.
3: Yeah.
21: Turn on your headlights.
3: It is not good. It definitely is going to affect traffic as well as the weather. Hot and humid, real smoky again. Really poor air quality. 92 degrees. That feels like 100. So, a tiny bit cooler, maybe.
21: You know what the crazy part is? I was out on my lake yesterday when the smoke came rolling in. And I felt like, even though it stunk and like bad for people that can't breathe, it kind of felt like it shaded the sun a little bit.
3: Oh my gosh.
21: Did it cool it off with the smoke?
3: Yeah, we were out actually swimming because we're like, I've been kind of avoiding being outside.
21: Right.
3: And last night, I'm like, let's just go. So yeah. We were down there swimming and enjoying it. And then we watched the smoke roll in. And I'm like, this is not great. Tonight, real warm and muggy. Areas of smoke continue. 75 for the low. Tomorrow morning, patchy smoke. Hot, humid, 94. And then Saturday, sunny. Still hot, but less humid, 90. And then I'm looking as far as Sunday because, guys, we are going to see a chance for showers.
21: We
3: really do need it. We need rain, but there is a chance for a thunderstorm also in 91. It's currently 73 in the Twin Cities.
21: How are the roads looking, Crisco?
2: The roads right now are not too bad. There's really no crashes or anything. I said this is the craziest part for me. The map will show that I get my traffic from. The map will show like the conditions outside, the smoke and the whatever. And it's normally like a light gray or like a whatever. It is dark purple. The entire state is dark purple. I can't even see the actual roads on the map. That's how crazy it is. But I can tell you some of the spots here. Just one right now in Elbertville, 94 westbound at the exit ramp to 202 at County Road 37 there. You want to watch out for that. No slowdowns, but it is thick out there. So be careful when you're driving. 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Huzzah!
21: Biggest little victories this morning, 6:45. Des, you told me to write down your biggest little victory yesterday. I did not.
2: Wow, yeah. We were just missing the beat on writing things down in the station. I'll tell you that much.
3: Dang it.
21: Your biggest little victory?
3: I asked you to, but don't worry. I wrote it down. Guys, this is huge. We used all of the fruits and vegetables in our fridge, and we've been really using everything that's in our freezer, too. Because I've noticed about myself, when I forget to plan what's for dinner,
21: yeah,
3: I end up just running to the store and grabbing some meat and veggies or whatever. And then I come home and go, oh, we did have stuff for a salad. Or, oh, shoot, if I would have just taken stuff out of the freezer. We had pork chops. Been doing it. We had chicken thighs last night that had been in the freezer for a while. We had salmon the night before that had been in the freezer. We had tuna-like steaks that we've had. We've been using everything. And all the veggies I've just threw together, cooked up, and even the kids, The grapes were almost bad. Here's a good summer tip for you. The grapes were just about to turn. We ate some last night. The kids love them frozen, so we just put a big baggie of grapes in there, and then they just grab them, pop them in your mouth. It's perfect.
2: This is why Des needs the refrigerator with the window on the door.
0: Yeah,
2: because you can literally tap it from your phone, and it will show you exactly what's in your fridge.
3: Gosh, yep. That sounds expensive.
2: I mean, it does sound expensive, but in fridges, I mean, I think they're all expensive at this point. You're not like, oh, man, what a cheap discounted fridge that was.
21: The secret, you kick it when you get it. When you see it at like Home Depot, you kick the side of it, that's dented.
2: Scratch and dent. Oh. Always go scratch and dent. If you have to scratch or dent it yourself.
21: Sir, stop kicking the refrigerator. We'll give you 10% off already.
3: Are you banned from Home Depot?
2: Yes. So you just bought that fridge, you dented it, and you're going to pay full price because we watched you dent it. You're like, damn it. This is terrible. Do you have a biggest little victory, Wes?
21: I do. What was I? I just was thinking of it. Now I'm brain farting. Go ahead.
2: I'll say, so after this weekend of all the crazy walking and then this week of weather, my biggest little victory is I gave myself a week of not walking in the heat and not walking. So I'm more recovering than anything.
3: Right.
2: But I just took the week and I was like, you know what? I'm going to enjoy it because me and Roman are going to Chicago. My nephew are going to Chicago tomorrow after the show. And we're going to be walking around all over the place and doing our thing. But I was like, you know what I'm not going to do and I'm not going to pressure myself on and care about is walking this week. So it's been a big victory.
3: Not even be good for your lungs.
2: Oh, terrible.
3: Right now.
2: And it's like, you know, going to a mall and walking and stuff like that's fun, but like, whatever.
21: I remember my biggest little victory with you talking and you talking about walking because this was your fault, Crisco.
2: Oh, no.
21: Your fault.
2: I'm sorry.
21: I go places with you and I frivolously spend because that's how you live your life. And we went to the Sportsman Show or whatever it is so you could do videos like in front of campers and stuff like that.
2: That was in like February or March.
21: I'm glad you said that, Crisco, because you convinced me I needed to buy stuff to clean my shoes for $85, right? And you know what I did yesterday? I busted that $85 cleaning set out and I cleaned my shoes.
3: Did it work well?
21: Ish.
1: Ish. I'm telling you, I got to get you on my stuff. I'll lend you some.
21: Dude, okay.
2: They had the biggest rope-a-dope I've ever seen in my life with Wes. He turned the corner. I was eating pickles and beef jerky sticks. That's where I was. You know my house, my window, right there. I turn the corner, and Wes is sitting down talking to the guy, and before I know it, he buys it. He's like, it's only $80. I'm like, dude, that's terrible.
21: I was like, that's a terrible deal. I don't normally do stupid things like that, but he got me because I had just bought $250 Red Wings. I did not pay that for them, but he's like, oh, get those Red Wings clean, and he cleaned them for me, and I was like, well, shiver me timbers.
3: You're like, do you come with this $80 cleaner?
21: Yes. I was like, I wanted him to come home with me and just clean my shoes.
2: Yeah. And you bought it. I don't know why you bought it. I don't think I've ever seen Wes buy anything more consistently than like a beer out at lunch.
3: Right.
2: That he bought in 2 seconds. He's like, yeah, I'll take it. Heck yeah. And of the guy who buys everything, me, I could walk away from that guy 10 out of 10 times. I don't care. I don't care. I'm like, you can show me that it completely gives me brand new shoes. And I'm like, nope.
21: He Jedi mind tricked me. Something happened. And I just was out of body experience. I just was like, what just happened?
2: You know what it is with Wes and any purchases? He's the easiest. And I don't want it. Sidebar.
3: Okay.
2: If you pay him compliments or you say things about how great he is, he'll buy anything. He literally will buy anything. If you turn it into some sort of positive comment to Wes, you could be like, blah, blah, blah, blah, blah. You're so handsome. And I feel you're like, you have so many fans called Westlaners.
21: Just take my wallet.
2: And he's like, of course, I would love this 7-foot party sub. Thank you so much. Doesn't matter. He'll buy it if you give him compliments.
3: Did he say, sir, these shoes are so big?
21: And then he's like, you look like you drive a nice truck. And I was like, God, he knows.
3: He knows.
21: Or I'm just really cliche.
2: He's like, you look like somebody who would have mutton chops at some point in your life. And he's like, oh, thank you so much.
21: So send over your biggest little victory, 75617. It's Wake Up and Win time. We've got a $50 gift card to Carboni's on Randall for you. This was created in the late 1800s to act as a hangover cure. Des, I'm feeling you should know this.
3: Well, would it be like the invention of like Coca-Cola? Something like
21: that? Great guess, but no, not the answer. 651-989-5795. This was created in the late 1800s to act as a hangover cure. Good luck with Wake Up and Win. Trending's on the way next, Des.
3: Yes, I found out a way that we can follow Suni Lee's return to the Olympics. It's next on KS95.

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1: It's early. 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
3: This was created in the late 1800s as a hangover cure. Kim in Glencoe, what's the answer?
4: Nothing, brunch.
3: Brunch.
4: An earlier meal in the day.
3: Yes, brunch.
5: Ooh, I love brunch.
3: But the problem is, who doesn't drink at brunch?
5: Well, you do. That's part of the hangover cure.
3: I get it. Hair of the dog. But
6: I've been a brunch fan for a long time without the alcohol.
3: Which is so stupid. You're not even allowed. You should be actually banned from ever brunching.
5: It's, if you don't have...
3: You cannot.
5: If you don't have champagne or...
3: Bloody Mary.
5: A Bloody Mary or a screwdriver or a fancy Irish coffee, perhaps, it's not a real brunching.
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3: Yes.
5: Then the more champagne for us.
6: That is true. That's perfect. True. And you just got a $50 gift card to Carboni's on Randolph. That is going to get you their $10 lunch special, 11 a.m. to 3 p.m. every single day, 7-inch pizza, and then you also get a choice of super salad and a soda. $10. You can't beat it.
4: Cool. Awesome. Thank you.
6: Of course.
3: Enjoy. Winning doesn't stop there. We've got that Ed Sheeran code word coming up, the concert code word coming up this morning at 8 o'clock. So be here to get that concert code word.
1: Crisco, Dez, and Wes, what's trending?
5: Okay, there is a band getting back together. But first, man, we have to address the smoke in the air. Because it isn't just us, you guys. More than 830 wildfires across Canada are affecting a dozen states, Minnesota mostly, is obviously what it's affecting right now. But I just saw in the news, there are 60,000 acres on fire just in northern Minnesota. And it is the worst air quality this state has ever seen.
3: It's insane.
5: Ever. And I mean, growing up, at least going back to visit in August in Montana, we get hit really hard with wildfires.
3: Don't you guys have apps out there? Like I visited my Marie's cousin in Colorado, and they have an app to show you where all of the wildfires are.
5: Oh, yeah. Yep. Oh, and when you're flying in, you can just see it.
3: It's sad.
5: It's heartbreaking. But so I've experienced smoke like this, but I just never thought we'd have it here.
3: Right.
5: This is crazy. So obviously be careful. Don't be outside. Be in air conditioning if you can, because it filters some of it out. It's just, again, the worst air quality the state has ever seen. And there are warnings out there.
6: This is like 500-pound Crisco's dream, like, remedy for people. Not like the fire part, but like to stay inside with your air conditioning and the filter and be like, okay, I got doctor's orders. I can't do anything about that.
3: Do I guess?
6: I know it also said stop off and get some of the meats at Arby's. I got this.
5: Yeah.
6: This is me.
3: Not all heroes wear capes.
6: Do your job and stay inside.
5: All right. Cue the Olympic music, pretty please, because there is a new documentary that is going to be following our very own, Minnesota's very own, Suni Lee, as she returns to the gym and back to competition and her goal to compete in the 2028 Los Angeles Olympics.
3: You know how Crisco
6: coming out, Suni?
3: You know how Crisco was, you know, filming for a documentary last week?
5: Mm-hmm.
3: People are like lingering in the background, just hoping they can be in there. You're going to see me in the back of the Suni Lee one, like,
5: hello.
3: You smell different when you're awake.
6: And they're going to be like, why is this one man always in all of the shots? And he's like, you look different through my telescope.
5: Don't scare her away.
6: I promise I'm not weird. Why did he say that one?
5: But this is really, I mean, going to be interesting because she went through a lot of health problems. She recovered from chronic kidney disease, and it's going to be a lot of work, but she is ready to do it. And I think Simone Biles did this. I believe it's on Netflix because that Simone Biles was on Netflix. So we'll
3: also
5: keep.
3: Also smells different when she's.
5: Oh my gosh! You are a creeper today. Okay, there's a band getting back together.
3: Crisco, you just watch your mouth on this.
5: Yeah, just
3: watch
5: just
3: your mouth.
5: Be kind.
3: Turn his microphone off.
6: No, is it Dan and Shay? Is it Parmalee?
3: Let her tell her story.
6: Well, then stop just yelling at me. Listen, go ahead, Des. The floor is yours.
5: It's Tyler Hubbard.
6: God.
5: And Brian Kelly of Florida Georgia Line.
7: We got some things in the works for next year. We're excited. BK and I have been hanging out, having a good time, and
0: you know, kind of itching to get back on stage. So we'll probably put some shows together next year, and about as much as we planned at this point. We're both excited. It's going to be a fun year next year.
5: Don't say anything.
6: No,
5: they have to get back together because their music isn't great when they're not together.
3: I like Tyler Hubbard music.
5: It's beachy and it's fun. Yep. I do like it too, but I think that they're a powerhouse together.
3: For sure.
6: Besides wondering if really anybody asked for this reunion.
5: They did.
6: Everybody did. Why did they break up?
2: Because their wives hated each other.
6: Oh, okay.
5: Yeah. I think maybe some political differences. Yeah. And
6: got it.
7: They always deny. They always deny the political differences. But these are like,
3: what's a good comparison in the pop world?
6: Milli Vanilli.
3: No, I'm just saying, like, the country world loves that.
6: Oh, I get it. I think if you're in the country world and you're successful at all, you're pretty popular.
7: I'm telling you, though, they are, in my opinion, they're the Nickelback of country, where people were kind of ready for them to be done.
6: But now they want them back, though.
7: Exactly.
5: Yeah.
3: True, that's a good way to put it.
5: We got to be careful what we wish for. We might say there's too many songs, but then there's no songs, and then we're sad.
6: Yep. How dare you? And I mean, how very dare you insult Nickelback like that?
3: Okay, hey, I'm being open and honest.
6: I'm sharing with you my thoughts. This is
5: do
6: trending.
5: You not have ear holes and hear Nickelback's new song that they released yesterday? It's horrible.
6: I know, but that's just because they're trying to get people to listen to them again. But that doesn't. Make sense. Don't make me do it.
5: It's brought to you by Roku, America's number one TV streaming platform.
6: Yuck.
5: Yum.
6: No, I don't dislike Lord of Georgia Line. I'm really pissed off that you said Nickelback.
7: I just have one thing to share about your opinion.
8: I'm here to tell you right now, we don't care.
6: We don't care. Jerry. I cannot tell you how hard I'm going to punch you in the throat.
7: Wow.
6: Like right in the throat, and I want everybody to be honest to it.
3: Send that to HR. I know the HR director of HRI.
6: Yeah, I bet you
3: very
6: do.
3: Kind to her the other day.
7: He doesn't hold hands. He does something else with his hands.
6: HR in every building everywhere knows Wes.
3: Whatever. The way next, there's a scam you got to be on the lookout for, and it could be hitting everyone. 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
18: I don't know if you could tell in the other room, Brooks, how related we were when we work together. Whoa. With one brain. It only takes 4 days to remember what one of us said a week
16: yep.
18: ago.
19: Brooks, in this room, we go, we have an idea for the three-song showdown. We come up with one last week. We write
18: it
19: down.
18: We made the grievous error. This is on you and I, Chris, because we said, Dez, write that down.
16: I write down almost everything because nobody else does.
18: Where does it go?
19: It's fine. And so then we asked yesterday, we go, hey, did you have that written down?
18: I did not.
16: That is my bad. But
19: so the course of 24 hours, it took three brains. And finally, just before we came back to fill everybody in on why we seemed so elated, we went, we got it. And we figured it out. Oh, boy.
16: Woo!
19: Oh, boy. Real good. I don't know what that had to do with anything, but weather is real smoky.
18: We were so excited. Red as his microphones are going to be cracked.
20: Well, I'm happy for you guys.
16: Thank you.
20: I hate the showdown.
18: He's still so butthurt.
20: Oh, yeah. It's dead to me.
16: God, you're dead
19: to me.
16: Hey,
19: you know what?
20: Yeah, so are you. Likewise.
19: This got intense.
20: I can't wait to edit the worst showdown of all time.
13: Could you imagine?
19: That was last week. That was last week. I'm just kidding.
16: Buddy, come on. Get back in it.
20: No.
16: You can't have a negative attitude about something so fun on a Friday.
20: My yum was yucked. It's over.
16: It's over. Hot, humid, and real smoky today. Stay inside.

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0: can.
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0: 92 for the high. Damn. Feeling like 100, about the same tonight, 75. Tomorrow, patchy smoke, at least in the morning. Hot, humid, 94. Saturday, sunny, less humid, 90. And a first chance for rain on Sunday. And God. Lord knows we could use it. 73 in the Twin Cities. And what, Brooks, I'm going to need you to turn your attitude around. I'm going to have a little talk with you, like I have to talk to
2: attitude,
0: my children.
2: Otherwise, it's great. Just not about the showdown.
1: Crisco, like you, I hope the roads aren't all backed up.
3: I don't know why you know that about them, but they are.
2: Those Oreos got to you, huh?
3: They really did.
0: Are the tunnels clogged this morning? I'm talking about the one on 94.
3: You're supposed to be the clean mom of the show. Not the one to say clogged tunnels. Jesus.
0: Not 94, yours.
3: 94 westbound. I'm going to move on.
1: Is there debris on your bumper?
3: Well, there might be. At the exit ramp to 202, there is a crash slowing things down.
0: Debris on your bumper. Sorry, I just got that.
3: I feel like I've lost complete control of traffic, but I'm going to circle it back.
0: Here we go.
3: 94 eastbound, there's a crash, and that's at County Road 19 in Monticello and exit 194. And then one other spot to let you know about, as I can see on this really dark purple map, 35E northbound. Okay.
0: Oh, no.
3: You can't even make this up. 35 northbound at 210th Street West and Deuce Road. There is a crash, and that is 3 miles south of Lakeville. Again, Deuce Road looking a little rough. Other than that, the roads are looking good.
1: All right, biggest little victories. Obviously, I don't think a lot of you are proud of yourself this week, and that makes me sad.
0: Aww.
3: The teeniest, tiniest things. You don't have to have a big, elaborate, like, oh, I did this or I did that. It could just be, I cleaned my shoes
1: and Des...
0: used our veggies in our fruit. I mean, that was the biggest thing we did this week.
3: You know, it could be a big little victory. Waking up to your alarm or not having to wake up to your alarm.
1: Not snoozing.
3: Yeah, not snoozing like Des, like out of control. That might be something you need to look inward on.
1: Send over your biggest little victories. 75617, and you could be getting scammed. This is actually quite serious.
3: You made it sound so exciting.
1: Because, that was my warning voice. Oh. You could be getting scammed.
3: No, you see, it's too
1: okay,
3: much.
1: Let me try it one more time.
3: Yeah, yeah.
1: You could be getting scammed.
3: Nailed it.
1: Next on Dateline. 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It's KS95.
3: You sound like Batman.
0: Lego. Lego Batman.

0: beautiful things that I've...
1: Today's Variety KS95. It's Chris Godez and Wes. The Ed Sheeran concert code word coming up this morning, 8 o'clock. You're going to see him at US Bank Stadium August 15th. Yes, you are. Art of positive thinking, yes. Friends. You are going to see Ed Sheeran at US Bank Stadium. Your biggest little victory is on the way next as well, so keep them coming. 75617.
2: So there's a new scam. And Matt Gutman, an LA news anchor, had to find this out the hard way. He's actually a CBS correspondent, too, so you might recognize the name. You might recognize the voice. But he almost fell victim to this financial scam. And apparently, other people, I mean, some people have fallen for it. That's why they keep doing it. But this is just a warning.
3: Got a call about an hour ago from someone claiming to be from fraud protection at my bank. And they said, listen, we suspect that people are trying to illegally withdraw money from your account. And then she said, what we need you to do in order to intercept these fraudsters is to go into the bank and withdraw everything from your bank account. Take it with you so you have it in cash, and that'll trigger the fraudsters into action. That's how we'll be able to catch them. Now, the most scary and the dangerous part is that I would have been walking around with thousands of dollars in cash, and then they either rob your car or they rob you.
2: Guys, that is super duper scary.
1: Remember like a month ago, I had to go get a bunch of cash and that woman came up and asked directions for me. And I'm like, we are way far away from the freeway. Bless you again.
4: Sorry.
1: Away from the freeway. I'm like, I instantly thought, was this, they thought I was the person that they sent there.
2: Oh my gosh. Because you, know, you went
1: really
2: in
1: to random. Get, I went in.
2: To get and
1: then,
2: cash?
1: Yeah. And then she pulls up right next to me as I'm walking with a bunch of cash in my pockets. Like, can you tell me how to get back to 494? And I'm like, there's signs everywhere and you're not anywhere near. I mean, you are, but. It's going to be like four. I was confused.
2: Yeah, it didn't make sense.
1: Right.
2: And you're smart. You had a bad feeling and you listened to your gut and you
1: I'm
2: hopped
1: east
2: in your
1: side,
2: car.
1: Man. We're always a little gangster, you know, where I was like, uh-oh, he's out to get me.
4: Yeah, there's some sort of hustle happening right. At this point. Yeah. You're like, what are you doing? I'm not falling
1: but
4: for that.
1: But this one is scary. Like, you have to warn your parents. Again, elderly people, tell them, do not fall for this.
2: I mean, I could see my mom is so, she's so on top of things, but I also could see my mom being like, I just got a call from the bank. Orlin, we have to go take it out. You know, I could just see them falling for this. So spread the word. That's why, like, when I come across something like this, I want to tell you, if you get a call, because even he, who's a big-time news, you know, anchor.
1: Reputable, should know all these things going on.
2: Yeah. He almost fell for it because he thought it was his bank. And it wasn't somebody saying, hey, I need your information. It seemed trustworthy. So do not fall for that. If somebody calls pretending they're your bank, do not go take out your money. You know, call your bank first. That's what, always start there.
1: You see that text somebody sent? Mm-mm. It happened to my mother-in-law. She fell for it, withdrew $33,000, started putting it in a Bitcoin machine before somebody stopped her.
2: No.
4: Jeez.
2: $33,000?
1: I mean, if you're a mother-in-law and you're texting us, I mean, that's an older person. That what they live on, you know?
2: It's and like Matt Gutman, who is the one who told us about this, I mean, that's what he said. His life savings, they would have gotten everything that he's worked for.
1: Special place in hell for all these people doing these scams, you know?
2: Oh, that makes me so, so mad.
4: I just, the worst part about it is you feel so stupid about it. You feel so dumb in any of these scams. But, like, how many people have we talked to via text or how many people have called in thinking a different scenario where they're talking to a celebrity or they're talking to whatever? Like, these scams are so, so advanced now. You can't even feel bad. You're like, how did I fall for that?
2: But we all very well could. I'm mad at myself for a long time ago. This could have been so much worse. I went to get gas in a tiny little town at a tiny little gas station, and a guy who looked like he was working on something there was like, oh, let me help you. And he like took my credit card, put it in, but I thought he worked there. I thought he was like the owner. And then I'm like, oh, well, that was nice. No, within an hour, somebody was using my credit card.
1: Oh, they had something in the machine to be able to copy it?
2: Yes. And he had said, oh, use this one. I mean, I never even thought one thing. I thought it was a nice owner of a gas station.
1: I say it to Marie all the time. Like, we were just in Morocco. And we were somebody taking a picture. And she handed her phone to somebody. And the guy's like, oh, the screen's dirty. And he wiped it off on his pants. And I go, it's locked, right? And she goes, you can't take a picture. I'm like, yes, lock your phone and click on it so it's only the camera's openable. Because now if he rubbed it on his pants, if he has some sort of thing in there, he can copy stuff out of your phone.
2: Oh, I mean,
1: you got to be aware of everything like that. Nothing happened, thankfully. He truly was just cleaning her camera off, but... I'm like,
4: it happens all the time where people will be like, oh, especially think about it. How many times you're out on a trip? You're like, can you just take our picture? Can you just take our picture?
1: Lock your phone and then click it so that only the camera opens. Nothing else can be opened on it.
2: Right?
4: But it's wild that you can't even hand somebody your phone without fearing that like they're going to, but you have to, because if you don't, then they're going to take your identity.
2: You guys, somebody just texted and said that exact thing happened to my coworker, went to the bank, got $10,000 out and lost it. Another text, so my niece works at a bank and they watch for this and question people if they're coming in and taking all the money out of their accounts. But yeah, you're right. They've got to be, you know, probably ahead of the game when it comes to these different things people are doing. Someone said, if that happened to me, I'd be walking around with a couple $100 in my pocket, but it's still scary. Oh, this. Have you guys seen the movie Beekeeper with Jason Statham?
4: I have, yeah.
2: It's a good, good movie, but it ticks you off because it starts with a scammer taking somebody's all of their money, and it wasn't even all her money. It was like somebody she's working with's money, and it was like millions of dollars,
4: and it was a whole team. Like it was like an office building, Wes, in this movie. It's like a whole office building, and they're like pulling off the scam. They pull it off, and it's like a room full of 70 people celebrating. You're going, I bet that's what some of these look like. They're probably full on, like they have a whole team of people to get you.
1: It's crazy. I fell for one, and this is a warning to guys, because it happens to guys. There was this really beautiful woman that came into my life, and she's really hot. And then you, like, go, oh, we're on a date. And then you date for a while, and then you get married. And then, like, 8 or 9 years later, she gets you to pay for everything in your relationship. And she's like, I have a great retirement plan. I have millions in the bank. And then you realize you don't have anything because you paid for everything.
2: It's a warning. Buddy, that's not a scam.
4: What? You got married.
1: What?
2: That's your wife.
4: Son of a bitch.
5: Don't go anywhere. There's more with Crisco, Dez, and Wes on KS95. And here's what's coming up next.
4: Oh, that really hits you in the chest. Almost next. I can't do this.
2: The ultimate scam right there.
4: I'm going to get the dirty little secrets. No, and tell biggest your little victories. And biggest little victories next, too. We got to regroup.

0: looking to celebrate the small.
1: We better get small.
0: Sure, it's great to celebrate a new job or getting married or graduation. But what about those little victories that nobody seems to notice?
1: Small victories.
0: We got you.
2: It's awfully small.
0: Let's hear your biggest little victory of the week.
1: Victory is mine.
3: All right, let's celebrate your biggest little victories. Road tripping back from Iowa, my air conditioning quit 2 hours from home. I didn't freak out. I went straight to my mechanic, and he got it working for free.
4: Oh, nice.
3: It was a simple fix.
4: Just a little charge, probably.
3: Yep. I got a $5,000 bonus from work on Wednesday. That's my biggest little victory.
4: That's a big victory.
3: Yeah, that's huge. Congratulations. I had knee surgery last Friday, and I got myself to the bathroom independently this morning for the very first time.
4: That does feel so good. As a person that's had three ACL reconstructions,
3: oh man,
4: when you can actually get up and move yourself around on your own.
3: Wow. Ouch. I have a job interview today. It's my biggest little victory. Well, good luck with that. I still ran on the treadmill, even with this insane heat and air quality. The bright side is running on the treadmill forces me to work on my speed. Well, look at you. Look like glass half full there.
5: Yeah, right.
3: I threw away a twisty tie instead of putting it in the overflowing container. God, my husband, I can open bread or whatever it is. Say it's hot dog buns or something. I open it. I set that twisty tie there for just 30 seconds while I get something out, and I go to grab that twisty tie, and he has always thrown it away. Why? Okay, sorry, I needed to get it out.
5: Can I share this one just because I think this is hilarious? This is bigger than a biggest little victory. I survived taking 100 middle schoolers to the Minnesota Lynx game.
4: Are you an animal? Are you some sort of animal?
5: 100, you know there's more than one chaperone, but 100 students went to a Lynx game yesterday because it was a day game.
3: Yeah.
5: Oh, man, that's got to be exhausting.
3: Right. Good for you. Biggest little victory, I finally booked my trip to New York, not city, to see my family.
5: Oh, okay. That's fun.
3: I got the lawn mowed last night after it cooled off a little bit.
5: When did it cool off enough to cut the grass?
3: Taylor mowed yesterday, too.
5: No, I'm good. I'll wait till
3: it's in the afternoon.
4: 7:30 or something. It wasn't, I mean, it was hot, but it wasn't horrible.
5: Yeah, yeah. I mean, you got to do it, too. People might have waited too long.
4: I need to cut my new grass so bad. It's so long. And I'm like, you know what I ain't doing? That.
3: Mm-hmm. Yeah, I was very surprised to drive into the driveway. And I'm like, what in the hell? Taylor Young. Why are you outside?
4: Was he out there with one of those little umbrella hats on?
3: No, he should have been. We have those.
4: Do you really?
3: Yep.
4: Nerds.
3: Biggest little victory is got the lawn mowed. I didn't finish this. But the sun was low enough that I didn't even need sunscreen. So that's part of their biggest little victory. I used a propane smoker for the very first time. Hopefully it turned out well. I have kept all my critters alive, even in this heat. My biggest little victory is I am all ready for our family reunion weekend. Oh boy, if you're the host, that was what my mom just did a couple weeks back, and that was a ton of work. I'm probably a little insane. Oh, you already read that. Biggest little victory, I did all of my husband's laundry, and I even put it away. Yes, I am Superwoman.
4: You did your husband's laundry? Again. So, guys, there's a scam out there.
5: No, buddy, you chose that life. It's not a scam. You walked willingly into it. She showed you her goods, apparently, and you were like,
3: goodies.
5: I'm in. Yeah, her goodies.
4: Her milkshake definitely brought this boy to the yard.
5: And now you're paying for everything for her. And she doesn't have to use any of her money. She's the smartest woman alive. Look at you. Yeah, think about that, dude.
4: It's worth it, though.
5: I mean, but probably because you just get so much now, right, all the time.
4: Just move on.
3: Back to biggest little victories. He's
4: so insulting.
3: I got my air conditioning fixed at home just in time for this crazy heat. Well, this is good. I found free ways to keep the kids entertained.
5: Oh.
3: Especially like right now, they can't, you know, they can't just be running around outside
4: all
3: day.
4: Bags and nails. Works every time.
3: What is it?
4: Bags of nails. Just put them in like a plastic bag.
3: Bags of nails. Oh my goodness.
5: Nails.
3: I cleaned the laundry room. Oh my gosh. Okay, now this is not a big little victory. This is huge. I had an embryo transfer yesterday. Dang!
4: Is that for
3: having a baby? I ran all this week, even in the heat. Just did it earlier in the day. I went grocery shopping and got every single thing on sale. I bet Marie is their inspiration.
4: Oh, for sure.
3: Like when you bought one thing that wasn't on sale.
4: glared at that Gatorade and then me.
5: That's wild.
3: Let's see here. Oop. My biggest little victory is I just got done with jury duty. You guys, my parents and almost everybody at my dad's office all got called for jury duty. They have to be on call for the entire year. This is like my mom's fifth time being called. And
4: is it because it's a small county or something?
3: I don't know. That just seems it's not that small of a county. It's very strange.
5: People for a jury.
4: That's crazy.
5: Just everybody's involved. Everybody's the jury.
3: Wow. Right? Let's see. Got everything done already, so we are ready for the weekend.
5: Ooh, dang. Somebody's kidless until Sunday now.
3: Ooh, enjoy that. Have some fun. All right, thank you for sharing your biggest little victory.
0: Chris, Godez, and Wes are coming right back on KS95. And here's what they'll be talking about.
4: Guys, give me a breath. Secrets. It's one of those things that made you go... That's all.
3: Okay.
4: That's next on KS95 with Chris Godez and Wes.

0: Today's Variety KS95. It's Chris Godez and Wes, the Ed Sheeran concert code. Ed Sheeran, did I say that right? Ed Sheeran. Why did it not sound right when it came out of my mouth? Ed Sheeran. Concert code word, 8 o'clock. So just over an hour from now here on KS95. 720 and 820, though, we've got secrets. What's something that you've done that still makes you cringe? You guys have anything that just still makes you cringe to this day that you did?
1: Mm-hmm. Yeah, some people I've dated. I'm not going to name names.
2: You're not? Why? Come on.
1: I go, oh, I actually cringed yesterday talking about it.
2: We, so
1: Wes,
2: Saturday.
1: Wes saw it.
2: Oh, did
0: oh,
2: you?
0: Yeah.
2: Yep. Yeah. We talked, me and the big boss talked about one of your exes, too.
1: Tito.
2: And only funny because the boss goes, oh, my God, they dated?
1: Was it one I was
2: engaged
1: to?
2: Yeah, yeah. He goes, I forgot they were engaged. And I went, I know, right?
1: I'm
2: young,
1: glad.
2: Young. Everybody makes weird decisions when they're young.
1: 20 years old.
0: We all learn from those mistakes. So, but I had a skinny beard with bleach blonde highlights. Looked like I was in a boy band.
1: Yeah, you did.
0: All right, just showed you guys that picture recently.
1: Yeah, I love it.
2: My mom told me to dye your hair, by the way. She said, you look older with your hair now. And I said, that's not nice to say, Mom, but I will pass it along to him.
1: I'll pass along the message.
0: I go back and forth. I'm like, should I dye it? And then, like, my hairstyle, somebody else is like, no, it's distinguished to leave it gray. So,
1: well, what happens if we just did a not a permanent dye? We just tested it out, like a spray, perhaps.
2: I love that. I'm like, no, you look great. Des goes, but seriously, what if we tried something? Like, I don't know.
0: Not the point of all this, you guys. Not
2: sorry.
0: The point.
2: Sorry.
0: Yep. What's not something you've done that still makes you cringe? 75617.
2: I'll never forget it, and I feel awful to this day. I was a bully for a day, because everybody does something where you try to, like, fit in, do whatever stupid thing, and I was like, I don't even know, I was in, like, grade school, like fifth, sixth grade, and one of the kids I was in class with, their brother was talking about how they got a quarter from the tooth fairy, and I wish I could meet him. I wish I could see him again, because I would apologize to him. I could even say his name. I remember it like the back of my hand. I don't know what came over me. I don't know if I was trying to be like the kid who didn't want to be picked on or bullied, and so we had a tennis ball, and I was like, I want that quarter tomorrow, or you're not getting this tennis ball back. And I took his tennis ball. Mind you, he was like 8 years younger than me, so how cool and tough was I as a jerk that I was? So I did that whole entire thing. Well, let me tell you, he did not hesitate to rat me out. I got called by the teacher and the principal, and then ended up getting like 30 days in school detention and learned my lesson.
0: And a tennis ball is only like a nickel.
2: Yeah, and again, I gave this tennis ball back, never got the quarter, and then I got in trouble. What a dummy.
1: What a dummy.
0: Something you've done that still makes you cringe, 75617. Trending's on the way next is...
1: What just sold for a whopping $50 million? This is crazy. It is coming up next on KS95.
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22: Also looks hot and humid, a little smoky today. Ken Barlow.
23: Yeah, he does.
24: I sound like I've been smoking, don't I?
23: Oh, it's hot,
25: we all
22: humid,
25: do.
22: And yeah, a little smoky.
24: This stuff gets you, it could make your eyes water.
23: It came out, yeah, boy, that should be on your dating profile.
22: Like he has a dating profile.
25: Oh, my God.
24: I don't even know what his dating profile is.
23: That smoke came, I was telling these guys yesterday, obviously, you know, but I walked into a store, and as soon as I walked out of the store, the smoke was there.
24: It was like walking into a cotton ball.
23: It was crazy.
24: Only a nasty smelling one. Yeah, it's so gross out there this morning. The smoke will get better as the day goes on. It won't be quite as thick as it is this morning. It'll get slowly improving later on as the day goes on into afternoon. Still hot, though. It's 73 right now. It's nice. But later on, it'll be 92. It'll feel like around 96. And then during the day tomorrow, one more really hot, humid day. 94 tomorrow to feel like near 100. And then the weekend will still be 90, but it's not going to be humid Saturday and Sunday.
25: Oh, good, good, good.
24: Yeah. And next week's going to be a completely different story starting Tuesday and Wednesday, only in the low 80s.
22: Then you are welcome back.
23: You're always welcome.
22: You bring this again.
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22: Perfect, perfect. 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
23: 35W northbound at County Road 42 in Burnsville Parkway.
24: You sound like a cowboy there.
23: Well, I haven't gotten that low yet. And there's a crash there. 694 westbound, there's a crash at Victoria Street. The entrance exit ramp there, slowing things down just a little bit. And then one other spot, exit 202 ramp at County Road 37 in Albertville. And 94 westbound, there's a crash, slowing things down. Other than that, the roads aren't looking too bad. It is brought to you by the Arbor Lakes Art Fair at the Shops at Arbor Lakes. And the Arbor Lakes Art Fair arrives this weekend at the Shops, presented by the Maple Grove Arts Center and the Shops at Arbor Lakes. 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
22: Oh, man, you're all real embarrassed of yourself. What's something that you've done that still makes you cringe? These are hilarious. Keep them coming. 75617. Your secret's coming up right after trending.
20: Chris, Godez, and West. 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
25: I'm going to tell you the crazy thing that sold for almost $50 million coming up. But we're starting with the ESPYs that were on last night. Saturday Night Live cast member, comedian Marcelo Hernandez was the host. He did a really good job. He even roasted a couple of people.
26: I also must say it's an honor to be here among so many incredible athletes and Jake Paul. My dad and my stepdad are both here, and they're over 50, and I know that's how you like them. The Knicks won their first championship since 1973. And to put into perspective how long ago that was, in 1973, hockey players didn't wear helmets. Basketball had no three-point line. And in 1973, Bill Belichick was the age his girlfriend is now.
25: All right, I was just looking. Adam Thielen did not win the ESPY
24: last
23: night. Steph Curry did. I think that the same one. Yeah, there's a bunch of good people up there.
22: How? I mean, equal when it comes to fame.
25: All right, and then Nafisa Collier didn't win either. Darn it.
22: Well, still call me, girl. You can always win.
25: Gosh, we can't even talk about any anybody. who is a hot chick on this, or else he's going to make it weird.
23: Yeah, I know.
22: Or you make it weird now.
23: I mean, you kind of are, but you are too. You are too with every time she says Nuffy and it doesn't even get out of her mouth. You're like, call me girl. I'm going to tell you right now, as confident and good looking as you can be, not getting Nafisa Collier to even address you.
22: She could call for something else. You don't know. What do you... Maybe I just want her to call and tell us about the Link season so far.
25: Or win tickets to something.
22: Yeah.
23: Yeah. No, Des, you're trying to side with him that Nafisa's going to come on. Never in a million years could you get her on the show.
25: All right,
22: Is that a bet?
23: That's a bet, dude. I'll bet you right now. I'm not trying to distract from trending. There's not a shot in
0: anyone,
23: hell.
0: Link's PR, anyone, please.
23: But that's also Wes not reaching out to the team. That's a way to do it because it's on media.
22: No, you have to get her natural. The rules.
23: I can change the rules as I see it.
0: What if we just do a call out on air, though?
23: That's fine. Call them out on air. You can call them out on air, but you can't go email them.
22: We'll discuss this later.
25: I feel like he could do what by any means possible, and I feel like Brooks would be the one to have in his back pocket with his, like he does all his Timberwolves stuff. Like maybe he's got a guy.
0: That requires having connections.
24: I got a guy that works for the Wolves and the Lynx. I got a guy.
23: But I want that engineer to listen.
24: He's a former family member. I got this. You didn't say any family members were
23: not
24: allowed.
23: You can get anybody you want, but I want to understand how creepy Wes sounds on the air talking about Nafisa Collier. That should stop any momentum of her being on this show.
22: Did you worry about me?
23: But also, man, good flex.
0: Hey, Fee, we can talk about Unrivaled.
23: Yes, we can. It's a great league. What did you say about trending, Des?
25: And you know what? I promise... Fee, he won't be weird because I'll be here to keep him in line.
23: Also, I don't think we're on a like Fee.
25: Well, everybody else calls her Fee. I want to call her Fee.
23: Okay.
25: I know we're not cool enough. All right, let's talk about the new trailer for the movie about Sylvester Stallone and his fight to play the starring role in the script that he wrote for Rocky. This movie looks pretty good.
1: This is freaking good. To have someone like Chuck Bronson, or we could do Eastwood.
2: Guys, I play Rocky.
1: So
2: the writer wants to be in it as the lead.
1: No, absolutely not.
2: Throw some money at him. $25K.
1: No,
2: I'm not giving this up. Not for $1 million.
22: Oh, I want to see this so bad.
25: I do too. I love the Rocky movies. And I mean, the behind the scenes is really cool. They're saying that the actor has his voice down like to a T. They do all the sly mannerisms. But I heard a different
23: it's not
25: part.
23: That difficult.
25: I heard a different part and I was like, wait, is it him? That part, not so much. Maybe that's at the beginning of the movie.
23: This documentary is going to be, this whole movie is going to be so good though, because if you know anything about the fact that, could you imagine going, I don't care how much you give me, 25 grand, a million, 5 million, this is my chance to break out. Not only was it his chance to break out, they win a freaking Oscar for it, and then he invited his mom as a date. She didn't show up.
25: Oh,
23: it was like his whole story is heartbreaking, but in the best way.
25: And they told him, you're not pretty enough to be in this movie.
23: Yeah.
25: And he's like, well, I'm just going to write my own thing, and I'm going to star in it, damn it. It's called I Play Rocky. And it opens in theaters in November, so that'll be good. You guys, somebody just paid $50 million for a dinosaur fossil. It's a T-Rex skeleton, and it's known to be the world's largest and most complete. And it's not just $50 million, it's $50.1
3: million. $43 million, then, holding with Cassandra, $43 million. Fair warning, then, at $43 million, that's with Cassandra Hatton. Sold $43 million.
25: With all the fees, it ends up being over $50 million, so it's a little confusing. But it went to a mystery bidder, like they don't want you to know that he has it or that this person has it. But it's a 67-million-year-old fossil named Gus.
23: Who bought it?
25: No, probably has to be a fossil to have that money.
23: I thought it was bad when I get DoorDash and they're like, it was $37, but after fees, it'll be $51. They paid $8 million in closing fees?
25: Like, why? You think about if it's almost complete.
23: Maybe shipping for it to be sent to their house.
25: Do they have to take it apart to then put it back together
22: again?
25: Well,
22: I don't think you're just going to put it on the back of a pickup truck.
25: I got a U-Haul.
22: I got $50 million into this thing, but I got a U-Haul here.
25: Wide load.
22: A couple of guys.
23: Amazon delivery truck drives up and like they're like, we got it in pieces. I don't know what to tell you.
25: Oh, my goodness. That's what's trending. It's brought to you by Roku, America's number one TV streaming platform.
22: 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Something that still makes you cringe to this day. Those are next on KS95 with Crisco, Dez, and Wes.
4: They say the holy water's watered down, and this town's lost its faith. our colors will fade eventually. 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Oh my, my, oh my, my love, I take one look at you, you're taking me out.

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3: I did a boudoir photo shoot when I was about 6 months pregnant with my first kid and gave them to my significant other for Christmas. I found those pictures a few weeks ago, and I was mortified. Don't be mortified. I bet they're great. In high school, I would, quote, accidentally let my whale tail hang out. That was a thing. You couldn't help it, though. The pants were so low-rise. That was the style, and it wasn't a good look on anybody. I cringe just thinking of all those 90s things. In college, there was a boy that lived in an apartment above me, and we flirted all the time. So after a few beers, I leaned in for a kiss. He pushed me away and said, "You're too wild for me." I never spoke to him again. It was so embarrassing. Finding out my husband is a closeted cross-dresser, that makes me cringe. We've been together for 12 years. Now I want him to dress up. Yeah, see, look at it. It's your thing. Something that makes me cringe. In the first grade, I was practicing my balance beam skills by a pool at a party of 200 plus people, and I slipped and fell in the pool. I knew how to swim, but I was so embarrassed, I just cried, and everybody was staring at me. What makes me cringe? Cybertrucks.
2: Oh.
3: And I'm driving behind a green one right now.
2: I don't care who you are. I don't care what you believe in, on whatever side of anything of all the world.
3: Mm-hmm.
2: That is the most hideous vehicle of all time.
4: Well, it's Dez probably drives one that's a skosh uglier.
2: Yeah, but still.
3: My big truck is ugly?
4: It's No.
2: Yeah, no.
4: Your Prius.
2: Yeah, your Prius.
4: Priuses are ugly, ugly vehicles. I'm sorry.
3: Oh, it's not pretty. It was cheap, and it's electric, and yeah. I need to just drive it.
4: They did a ranking I saw on Facebook or something recently, and it was like the ugliest cars ever made. Cybertruck was like on there at like two. Prius was one. The Cube. Remember those cars? The Cube.
2: Oh, the Cube was terrible. Horrid. Or like the PT Cruiser wasn't my favorite either, but like, same. I'm telling you, you cannot top Cybertruck as the worst one of all time.
3: They just don't fit. Like, there's one in the road you look and it's like, which one of these just does not belong here? It looks like a spaceship.
2: I just don't get the design of it.
4: I do want to drive one.
2: I'm sure it's cool to drive. I'm sure. I've never driven a Tesla. I'd love to do that too. The Cybertruck, I just want to throw things at it. And I don't know why.
3: Oh my gosh, you guys, this is so funny. What makes you cringe? My first big meeting at my job with all the head honchos. And I had to leave to go to a doctor's appointment. I was so nervous walking out of the meeting. I actually said to my boss's boss, "Good night, I'll miss you." My boss found it hysterical and told me, but I turned 50 shades of red and shuffled out the door.
2: How many times have you been on the phone with somebody that's just somebody from work or somebody else? And you're like, "Okay, I'll talk to you later. Love you."
3: Yep.
2: And you're like, "What? What? I totally love you. And then you just have to own it.
4: I purposely do it to people at work all the time. Like the sales guys, and I'm like, "Love you." They're like,
3: "Oh, does he just..."
4: Okay, you won't say it back. Say it back.
2: It is interesting to see who will say it back. Some will be like, "Love you." And others will be like, "Dude, get out of here."
3: In middle school, I attempted to convince a crush that I was a vampire. Twilight was huge. We briefly reconnected earlier this year. She remembers that, and I, quote, don't. Oh, my gosh. We have so many funny ones. Keep them coming. What is your cringe moment? 75617. We do it again at 820.
4: Ed Sheeran concert code. That word's coming up at 8 o'clock. So about 35 minutes from now here on KS95. But on the way next, lions and tigers and bears. Oh, my. Animal encounters. Anyone?
3: Oh, my gosh. We need to know your weird animal encounters, because my neighbor just this summer has had the weirdest things happen to her. You have to hear it coming up.
0: It's one of the biggest shows of the summer, and KS95 is getting you in.
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7: Did you guys know that McDonald's is debuting a Caesar salad next week?
8: Yeah.
7: Sorry. You're there for it?
4: I broke the news to Des on that, sorry.
8: I thought it was already. I wanted to go yesterday. They do a chicken Caesar-style snack wrap.
7: Do you remember the shaker salads or whatever?
9: Yeah, that was a while ago.
4: Yeah, that was.
7: But, I mean, we really need to bring that back.
8: We do, because they said people are freaking out about how good the Caesar dressing is. And my husband makes really good homemade Caesar dressing. And if,
7: gross, because he uses real...
8: Yeah, anchovies.
7: Gross.
9: Real Romans.
7: He's the only one that does that. They don't do that anymore anywhere else.
8: Oh, God. Really? He's convinced that there's nobody not anchovy in any of his Caesar dressing. He's like, nope, it's not in there.
7: It's not in there.
4: We don't have the heart to tell him that if you have anybody make it at your table for you in front of you, they will 1,000% use anchovies.
7: They won't. They said, nobody does that anymore. It's not the 1800s.
8: Okay.
4: But I'm super excited to try the McDonald's one because, again, a Caesar chicken wrap? Come on.
9: That sounds really good.
8: Perfect.
9: It does. Panera used to have something like that. They used to have a Caesar chicken sandwich. I know they stuff salads and sandwiches now, but it used to be the thing I used to get all the time.
8: Well, at Wendy's.
9: And I stopped going.
8: Back in the day, they used to have a chicken Caesar salad pita, and I got that all the time.
9: That.
8: It was the 90s, and then I've been mad at Wendy's ever since. I'm going to admit it.
9: But they still have their Frosties.
4: They do, and their burgers.
8: I don't really like the
4: We
8: Frosties.
4: Got distracted. Oh, okay. No, back to you.
8: Sorry.
7: I just brought up the Caesar salad because I thought that was interesting because I'm like, why do we keep going back to things?
4: Because it works.
9: It's like remakes of movies. There's never a new movie script.
7: I guess.
4: Anybody who was born in this era can tell you it was way better in the 90s and in the 80s.
8: And cheaper.
9: That was the food.
4: It was. Yeah, it was. Come on. Where's the beef?
7: Weather was always a lot better.
9: Weather was a lot better. Yeah, we were just talking about the fires. I mean, as a kid, you really don't remember much anyway, but I don't remember growing up in the Northeast where they're also going to get the smoke. Never having this much smoke, but maybe it did. I'll go look at the record books and check. But today is going to be smoky in the morning, getting better as the day goes on. It's going to be hot, not as hot as it's been, 92, but tomorrow will be back to 94.
4: Yikes.
9: Oh, good news for the weekend. It'll still be 90, but not as sticky.
4: Awesome. How about Chicago? Is Chicago going to be nice?
9: Yeah, they're going to be hot. They're out of the smoke zone for now.
4: Okay, out of the smoke zone, hot. I mean, I'm going to a baseball game. It's Chicago in summer.
7: Saw the random gunfire. There shouldn't be a lot of smoke.
4: Hey, have you been to Minneapolis? It's fine. It's fine. We have that here, too. Let me tell you, thank you. Weather brought to you by Apollo Heating, Air, and Plumbing. Thank you very much, Chief Meteorologist Ken Barlow and our weather daddy. 694 westbound, there is a vehicle stalled in the right lane at Victoria Street. Not slowing anything down, just something to be aware of. And then 100 northbound, a vehicle stalled in the right lane between Benton Avenue and 50th Street in Edina. And then, it's again, not slowing anything down, but just be aware of it.

0: I just want to give you one more spot here. 13 northbound crash due to animals running across the street there. 220th Street in East 215th Street, 7 miles south of Prior Lake. Other than that, the roads are looking good.
1: Somebody texts, do you remember McDonald's orange drink? You know how much of that I housed in my life?
0: Oh,
1: come on.
0: Dude, I'm pretty sure of my 500 pounds, 106 pounds was that high C orange drink. She would hate it though.
2: It's so bad, but no, so good so at the bad. Same time.
0: It's like, I don't even know how to describe it. It was high C orange lava burst. It was an orange drink.
1: How do you know it was in it?
0: No, it's just that was the name of it.
1: Yeah, I remember. It was orange drink.
3: It was called orange lava burst.
0: Orange lava burst.
1: Okay, you guys are far too young.
3: Remember the fat guys. Come on.
0: Yeah.
1: No, this is far before you then, because it was just called orange drink.
0: It might have been. It might have been back in the day, but then it became high C orange lava burst. Same exact thing. Des, I can tell you a million times over, you would hate it. It is literally sugar. It's like somebody made the perfect thing of Kool-Aid. It's all sugar with a hint of orange in it, and you would drink it every single time. It makes me go back to being a kid every time.
4: Somebody else said, the McDonald's Caesar is nothing new. Haven't been there in years, but they used to use Newman's Own Caesar dressing. Oh, don't worry. I Googled it. It is not. They did it in the early 2000s, but this is their own brand new dressing.
0: That's what they're doing. It's their own. It's like the little barbecue sauce cup. It's in that kind of cup. Also, I'm sure McDonald's has done Caesar dressing before we get that, but this is now their own individual cup.
4: Oh, rich Parmesan and garlic and zesty lemon.
1: I apologize for all of this.
0: Yeah,
1: this
0: we really got off on a tangent.
1: On me. Yeah. On the way next, as
4: on the way. Let's see. What are we talking about? Hold on. Sorry.
1: Animals.
4: Oh, my gosh. If you've had a weird encounter with an animal, it seems to be happening everywhere. We want to hear about it. 75617. You got to hear what's happening in my neighborhood. Next.

0: 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It's Crisco, Dez, and Wes. We're helping up Michaela here. She is got a situation. She thinks she's much closer with a friend than her friend might think she is with her. There's a wedding around the corner. We help her at 7:50 here on KS95.
1: Strange animal encounters. You hear about them, but normally they're not in your own backyard. Something happened yesterday that sparked this, and it's a dude in New York that is now recovering because he got attacked by a beaver.
2: The first time my friend ended up picking it up, swam back at him. So we were like, okay, just as out for blood. This was a puncture bite. His teeth went through my stomach. He said something attacked him. I just jumped in the water, and then I grabbed whatever it was attacking him, pulled it out. I was a little freaked out. I didn't, like, think it was a beaver at first. You know, I just grabbed this little brown blob in the water. It ended up biting me a few times as I got it out of the water. So I was like, I got to keep a good grip on this thing. And then I just tossed him pretty far.
1: I mean, what? You don't want that to happen.
0: No.
1: But
0: I mean, they chew whole big trees apart. They could probably really mess you up.
1: They're really known for their beaver teeth.
0: Yeah.
1: You know?
0: Yeah.
1: So that, I mean, can't imagine how bad that would hurt. But I heard that this as of yesterday. It's the same morning I woke up to a text from my neighbor, Jacqueline, that said, I know you're asleep and you won't see this until the morning. But I just got hit in the head by a bat. Ugh. And I'm like, what the hell? I'm like, that's weird. She's like, yeah, I was walking. It was a little later, and I thought I saw something fly, and said it hit me in the back of the neck. She's like, I'm so glad my hair was up because it would have gotten stuck in her long hair. And then I'm like, you have had some weird stuff happen. Not too long ago, say a month ago, I woke up to a text that said, oh my gosh, there's a squirrel in my car, and we can't get it out. They'd gotten in the car, and a squirrel hopped in with them and just wanted a ride home. So they were freaking out, screaming. They get out, and finally the squirrel got out. It was followed by...
0: It makes me think of, like, Christmas Vacation.
1: Yes.
0: Like the car had to be like Christmas Vacation with the squirrel.
1: Yes, but it was followed by, about a week later, a squirrel got in their house and was running around, and they couldn't get it out. I don't even know what happened there. I mean, clearly the squirrel got out of the car. But last summer, an opossum was trying to get in their side door. And those are nasty. You don't want that.
0: Well, you had one too.
1: Yeah.
0: Got into
1: I had a possum down there in the little egress window.
0: You wanted to keep them after that, though.
1: I mean, I did. They ended up being cute. But, I mean, and that's when I learned about how they play dead. So, yeah, there's been some weird things.
0: Oh, yeah, she didn't know about playing possum, remember that?
1: Yeah, I didn't.
3: Oh, I do remember that, yeah.
1: But I learned it, and my husband got the possum out eventually. That was good. But the other thing that has been happening that's weird, and I got a call from my neighbor Ronnie yesterday. I don't know why all these animal things happening on the same day. But he called and he said, did you just see those deer? And I said, yeah, I've been seeing them every morning. There's two baby deer. They look like Bambi. They're so cute. And a mommy and a daddy, at least that's how I envision it. They're one little happy family. I see them, I mean, sometimes two times just driving out of the neighborhood. They're frolicking. Little Bambi, one of them, was like sitting right in the road looking at me. I'm like, dude, you need to, come on. This is where we learn. I'll sit here and wait, but you need to cross the street. But they're so cute. But he said, do you notice there's always a cat with them?
0: You guys, a cat with a deer?
1: Yeah. They have friends. They've become friends. The same cat. It's our neighbor's cat, and it's like they're just palling around.
0: Huh.
3: Or they're setting up to take over your neighborhood.
1: Oh, no.
3: They are setting a mutiny up.
1: The bats, the deer, the opossums.
3: The squirrels.
1: The squirrels.
3: They're all coming together to take you down.
1: Oh, my gosh. Bats are the biggest transmitter of rabies. Yep. I'm glad that she didn't get bit by a bat. That would have not been good.
3: Her hair probably, like, it probably bounced off the hair.
1: Ugh.
0: I thought they had radar and they didn't hit you.
1: Well, it hit her.
3: Yeah, that's a weird, must have been a drunk one or something.
1: Somebody said, my parents had a black bear walk through their backyard in Forest Lake. Oh, yeah, there's been a bear in our neighborhood, too, that keeps getting caught on people's ring cams. And it'll just walk, like, from all around. It was all spring, too.
0: I think TJ had one out in Otsego, too.
1: You're right.
3: You have to get bit by the bat, right? Because people are saying she should go get checked out.
1: Well, she didn't get bit.
3: Yeah, that's what I'm saying. I think you have to get bit. I don't think he can just bump into you and give you rabies, can it? I'm not saying I don't want to sound stupid, but...
1: Well, somebody said maybe she should still get checked out. No, it didn't. But it just happened, like, two nights ago. Somebody said, look up Jeff Foxworthy's beaver story.
3: Somebody else said, even if she didn't get a bite, she should go get a vaccine.
0: We're crying out loud.
1: What?
3: I don't know. Somebody said, we just got another text about it.
1: Yeah, another one. If I were hit anywhere on my body with the bat, I would get a rabies shot. You don't know. If they bite you, don't you think you'd know if you were bit by a bat? Yes.
3: You would know 1,000%. Somebody said, did the bat impact break skin?
0: Oh, my God. All right.
1: No.
0: All right.
1: No.
0: I hate to be this person. You're all kind of soft.
3: But, I mean, I don't know anything about bats and rabies. If
0: she doesn't have a bite mark, a puncture wound, she doesn't have anything like...
3: This is not the first text that says that she should get checked out.
1: It's like 20. Look up the story about 11-year-old Canadian kid that had a bat hit his face. There was no visible scratches or bites. Well, I mean, come on. Like, just tell us the story. Their teeth are so small. Oh, you guys, deer do befriend other animals. Oh, my God. I love it. It's so cute. They're so adorable. And the little baby deer have those spots that look like Bambi.
0: It's gorgeous.
3: I just looked it up. Can you get rabies from a bat without being bitten? Yes, bats can spread rabies without biting. Transmission can occur through infected saliva or brain tissue, which can spread if a bat even licks your skin or gets saliva on you that enters the nose, mouth, or open wound.
1: Her husband, Chris, just texted me and said, oh, that explains why she's been foaming from the mouth.
3: See, Chris gets it.
0: Well played.
4: Chris, Godez, and Wes are coming right back on KS95. And here's what they'll be talking about.
0: All right, I got to clarify something because sometimes when you're right, you're right.
1: And when you're wrong, you're wrong.
0: I'm very rarely wrong. I was once, but I was mistaken. I'll tell you why I was so right next.

0: see me.
1: Today's Variety KS95. It's Crisco, Dez, and Wes. You got to join me. I'm going to be out Saturday starting at 10 o'clock. I'm going a long way from my house, you guys. I'm going to Crew Car Wash in Maple Grove, which is exactly 1 mile from my house.
2: Yeah, you usually do everything centrally located.
1: Yeah, for sure. But I'm going to be out there at 10 o'clock. You can come out there, get yourself an Ultimate 360 or Ultimate Wash at Crew, and they're going to donate 50% of all the proceeds to help youth organizations in our community. So really good cause, and it's happening at all the crews around the Twin Cities.
0: Oh,
1: but
0: good
1: I
0: to
1: will
0: know.
1: Be 10 to noon this Saturday, the 18th, at the Crew Car Wash location in Maple Grove. So please join me. It's going to be a festive good time.
0: I have some bird doo-doo on my car. I really need to get it cleaned.
1: Go to Crew. Tell them I sent you.
0: All right.
1: I feel like the show should never leave things unresolved. So I've gotten to the bottom of something. There was a little bit of a disagreement, not an argument, a disagreement about the orange drink at McDonald's.
0: Okay.
1: Correct. I had to look it up and I said, was it just called orange drink at McDonald's in the 1980s? And here's what it said. So this Brooks, this is for you because you're the one that fact-checked me on this one. The iconic beverage was an uncarbonated, not like a standard soda. So it was no carbonation.
0: Ah.
1: It was orange syrup and water, giving it a distinct, sweet, melted popsicle flavor. They did not license with Hi-C until 1993. That's when it became Hi-C Orange Lava Burst.
2: Which makes sense that it was that whole thing, because I probably had it before 1993.
1: They would bring it to schools and sporting events in the big yellow cooler. They didn't serve it actually in the restaurants, I don't think. I think they only came to our schools and events with the big yellow cooler.
0: I remember that.
2: So I probably had it as a kid in like the 4, 5, 6-year-old range, and then in 1993, I would have been 9.
1: Sure.
2: So then it would start making sense that every time I got it, it was Orange Lava Burst and moving forward. Because then, I don't know if you remember this, they took it away completely for years and years and years.
3: Almost
2: and
3: like
2: years.
3: A decade. Or maybe like
2: so long.
1: Because I guess it wasn't really
3: they replaced
1: good
3: it with orange soda.
2: Yeah, they replaced it with like orange whatever Fanta. It was, Fanta. And then they brought it back recently. And I don't think I think I had it one time since it's been back. And I was like, that is sweet.
0: I think I let River get that.
2: It's no different than if they drink juice. You know what I mean? It's like,
1: I wouldn't really call that juice. I don't think there's any juice
2: in it. It's sugar. But it's like, even when you get some of those juices.
1: Contains no juice. I love when you see a juice.
0: That's like,
1: contains no juice.
2: That's those little jugs. Remember the aluminum foil top or like the thing you'd peel off and it was just jugs of juice? Those were like 0% juice, 80 grams of sugar. You're like,
1: can I tell you something terrible about those things, those little jugs?
0: Yeah.
1: Throw them in a fire sometime. Like, drink them and then throw them in a fire. They glow like the color it was. So it just shows what is in that plastic and what is in that drink.
0: Oh.
1: That's horrible for you because they'll glow like green and purple. They're beautiful. Probably terrible that you burn them.
0: Not good at all. No.
2: And that's what we drink.
1: I have questionable habits in life, Dez.
0: I mean, so do I, but that's not one of them. It's not one of my naughty vices that I always have.
1: But the orange drink. I they must have brought it to St. Pascal's all the time when I was a kid. Like,
2: you know,
1: let's give all those little Catholics some really sugary stuff and have them firing off the walls.
0: Have them get in trouble from the nuns.
1: Yeah. Oh, God. Sister Virginia, she hated me.
2: No.
1: She said I had no future.
2: Oh.
1: Can you imagine a nun looking at a mother and saying, your son has no future?
2: I mean, it's not wrong. Not wrong. She was right. You ended up in radio.
0: Yeah.
2: She was really spot on.
1: She did. She was like, he really has no hope. That's from a nun.
0: What did your mother say?
1: You're probably right.
2: She's like, wow, nailed it.
4: It's time for Love 'Em.
5: Could he be any more perfect?
4: Or List 'Em.
5: He was dressed like a tramp.
4: With Crisco, Dez, and Wes on KS95.
1: All right, Michaela, we are here to help. Somebody else couldn't help you? That's why we're here. What's going on?
6: Hey, guys. So my friend and I guess my friend and I have been best friends for more than 20 years.
0: Awesome.
6: Yeah. I thought so, too. I really considered her family. And I even had her in the delivery room last year when I gave birth to my daughter. And then I made her the godmother. And she even made my birthday cake this past May. And she came over for my birthday dinner.
0: Aw.
6: Yeah. Then a few days ago, I received her save the date in the mail. And then I was happy for her until I realized that I wasn't in the bridal party.
0: Oh, wait, like a save the date for her wedding?
6: Yeah, for her wedding, yeah.
0: Oh, my. Okay, yeah, I'd be a little confused.
6: I would say, yeah, that's how I felt, to say the least. So, yeah, I think I suddenly realized I must have valued our friendship a lot more than she did. So instead of pretending that I wasn't hurt, I sent her a message just explaining how I felt.
0: And?
6: I told her I understood that it's her decision, but that I was just genuinely surprised and heartbroken because I thought that we were a lot closer than that.
0: Yeah, I'm going to be honest. I would feel exactly the way you do. Like, my heart is breaking for you.
6: Thanks. Yeah, it was tough to kind of put that together. So I also told her that I wouldn't be attending the wedding.
0: Oh.
6: And then I blocked her on my phone. Ooh. And on all of my social media.
0: Mm. Oh.
6: I realized that the friendship wasn't what I thought it was. And I didn't see a point in keeping someone in my life if we viewed our friendship so differently.
2: It just feels like it's one of those vibes that, did you put her in your wedding because you wanted it reciprocated? Or did you, you know what I mean? Like, whatever
0: level. She had her in the delivery room when she birthed her baby.
2: I'm saying, but any
0: of them. That's a close friend.
2: I get it. But, like, that, I mean, it does show you the other side of it. If you're not even in the wedding party, it's just in general, whatever. If you're putting somebody in your life in something, you can't expect them to cover it back to back. You know what I mean? Like, the same exact level.
6: No, I don't think it was that I was, like, expecting it. Or, like, I didn't, like, put her in my wedding party just to, like, have it reciprocated. It was more just, like, I don't know. It's just, like, I just thought it's what best friends do.
0: Yeah.
2: Right.
0: Yeah, no, it's hurtful.
6: Anyway, I just realized that the friendship wasn't what I thought it was. Yeah, and then I did all this blocking, and then I remembered that she still owes me $600 for a vacation that we went on and booked all on my credit card. I'm just like, how do I even possibly unblock her after all those theatrics and then ask her to send me the money that she owes me? And I don't know, the bill has to be paid by the 20th, and I feel like I spoke my mind, and she's just not going to pay me. So I suppose I have two questions. Was I being too dramatic? And if not, how do I get my money?
0: $600. You want that.
1: Yeah, for sure.
0: Man, I don't know. This is tough. Levels of friendship can be a little bit different, but I would still think you'd be in the wedding. You know what I mean? I don't know.
1: Yeah.
0: This is a lot.
1: But I guarantee, Michaela, you're not alone. There's plenty of people mm-hmm. that have been in this very situation, and they can help you out here. 651-989-5795. Be the therapist on Love 'Em or List 'Em with Crisco, Dez, and Wes on KS95.

0: Yourself. Today's Variety KS95. It's Crisco, Dez, and Wes. Love them or list. And we just got a chance to talk to Michaela, who got an invite, a save the date, I should say, for her, what she thought was best friend's wedding. The thing is, she thought they were very close. She's not even in the wedding party, even though this best friend was in the delivery room for the birth of her baby.
1: I just suddenly realized I must have valued our friendship a lot more than she did.
0: She wants to know if she's being dramatic. Also, the friend owes her $600 from a vacation they went on. So she's wondering, am I even going to get this money? So let's give her some advice here on Love Him or List Him. But first, we got to do this.
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3: 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Good luck.
0: The whole wedding debacle here with Michaela. She wants to know if she's being overdramatic, and if she's not, how does she get her money back? Sean, what does she do?
4: So first off, you're being way overdramatic. Sadly, and it happens a lot. I'm going to use the names everybody's familiar with. It happens a lot where my best friend is Crisco, but I'm also friends with Wes. Wes says I'm his best friend, which is, and all of it's true, but just because this is your best friend doesn't mean you're her best friend.
5: Well, that is truly where it gets confusing, Sean. You're right on the whole friend thing, because Des will say it all the time. She has a million best friends. Well, then you start looking at it, and if you'd be like, well, that best friend's technically a little bit better than that best friend, I would say I just known that best friend longer. And then it gets muddy because that one person could go, but you said you were my best friend.
3: There's different levels, yeah, but, for sure.
4: But to go further with it, it sounds like you didn't really even give this woman a chance to explain. Maybe she's on a real tight budget. Maybe she's having, I mean, I had a teeny tiny wedding. There was one groomsman and one bridesmaid. And if she has a sister, well, sorry, you're out.
3: Yeah.
4: I mean, that could be the case. Could be that she's having a big bridal party, and while you two might be really close friends, she doesn't vibe, you know, you don't vibe well with the rest of the group, or maybe you don't have the money to, it can be expensive. You know, it could be any number of reasons, but that you went on a tirade and then blocked her on everything. Sorry, if I'm this other woman, even if you did unblock me and reach out to apologize. Now, if you showed me who you are,
3: what does she do about the $600 though? She just has to just say, oh, well.
4: Well, I mean, you lost the $600 when you threw a temper tantrum. Sorry.
3: Oh, boy. You know what? You give it to us straight, Sean.
0: Thanks, Sean.
4: I try to. Have a good day.
0: You too. Christina in Lakeville. What does Michaela do here on Love Him or List Him? You say she should apologize?
6: Yes, I think she should apologize. Say she was overreacting. And just, you know, say, you know, it is your decision. It's your wedding. It's your big day. I had a close friend of mine that thought she was going to be the maid of honor in my wedding. I had my brother as my man of honor.
3: Aww.
6: That girl didn't even come to my wedding. And to this day, I'm thinking, you know, did she really want to see me get married, or did she just want to be the maid of honor?
3: Yeah, I feel like when it comes to family, all rules go out the window. You could have best friends, but like your sister, brother, they normally would trump those other people.
6: Yes, yes. And I also had a very small wedding party. I wanted just family. So I think, you know, she should apologize if she wants her $600 back. I mean, I kind of agree with the last caller that she threw that out the window with the temper tantrum. I mean, she could give it some time and maybe ask for that down the road. But
3: yeah, Michaela, maybe
6: an apology.
3: She maybe should have thought or maybe reached out to us before she like blocked her and threw a huge fit.
0: Jill in Apple Valley, you agree, overdramatic here.
7: Yeah, I do. I think there's things that she didn't know from the beginning. Like the other caller said, it's like maybe her sibling, you know, they wanted to have a small wedding party and they both have a sibling. And so they're going to be the best man and the maid of honor. Or there's just so many different elements that are like little details that weren't exposed. And so I think she totally kind of, now she's kind of sewed her bed. And I think she needs to, if she wants to kind of keep this relationship around, if her friend will even accept it, she needs to apologize. Otherwise, she kind of needs to realize that it's a tough lesson that learned that she messed up. You know, she reacted not knowing details.
3: Yeah. It's stupid to not ask. Maybe you're right. Maybe there's no wedding party. I learned this weekend that the new trend is no groomsmen, no bridesmaids, just the couple and everybody watching.
0: You would think it would cause way less drama in your wedding.
3: Yep. I mean, even when I got married, it was tough because Taylor only wanted three groomsmen. He's like, it's cut and dry. This is what I'm doing. Well, I already had my sister and then my two best friends from when I was a kid. And then my two cousins, like we've talked about doing, being in each other's weddings our whole lives. I'd already been in all their weddings. I knew I had to have those people. But then I had best friends like from adulthood that I did feel really bad. And I know one of my friends was like very upset. And she said if she would have been in the wedding, she would have come. But since she wasn't in the wedding, she didn't make the trip.
0: It's messed up.
3: And we're still friends. It's not, but I'm like, I see what you're saying. But, you know, there are reasons. Somebody said, oof-da. Reaction is always hard and it triggers you. Going full out isn't always healthy. You should have just talked to her. But I mean, what does she do now? I think you reach out. Oh, somebody said, just send her a Venmo request for $600.
0: Yeah.
3: I don't know if
0: I don't think you could just write. People are saying just write off the $600 and just because of your temper tantrum. I don't think that's all right either.
3: Somebody said, though, get over it. Forget the $600 because you saved that much by not being in her wedding.
0: That is actually true. That is actually very true. Hey, Jeff and Isanti, you say somebody's spot on. Who's spot on here?
8: I think she's spot on. I think she reacted okay. I would have been hurt, too, if I would have had a buddy. Wes, if I would have had you in my wedding and then you didn't have me in yours, boy, I'd be pissed.
0: Really?
8: Heck yeah. I mean, obviously, it shows that I value your and I friendship more than you do. I think she's spot on.
0: I'm always thankful every time I'm not invited to be in a wedding.
5: That's so true for a lot of times.
0: Like, very thankful.
8: Now that I'm older, I feel the same way, Wes. I could care less. But, you know, she reacted, I think, perfectly, except for she did knee-jerk react. She should have crossed her T's and dotted her I's and evaluated the situation of, you know, can I write her off? Oh, I can't. She owes me $600. But because she knee-jerk reacted, she's never going to see that money.
5: Well, and did anybody read the wedding gift one? That $600 is now just considered a wedding gift.
0: No,
5: move on.
0: That's absolutely no.
3: Hey, you could send a card and says, consider the $600 you owe me a wedding gift. Best of luck.
0: No way.
5: She's never going to get
0: Venmo
5: it back, dude.
0: I don't care that you can't just take somebody's $600 because they got mad at you. That's obnoxious.
5: It is, but what are you going to do about it? You bring her to small claims court,
0: Venmo
5: you do all
0: request.
5: That stuff. I know, but you can Venmo request and it's just going to sit there empty. Yeah. She's not going to answer it.
0: Especially after, come up with something creative.
5: slash her tires back. That's $600.
0: Well,
5: fix it
0: criminal.
5: Up.
0: That's criminal.
5: That is criminal. Don't do that. That's bad?
0: Yeah.
5: That's bad. Okay, don't do that.
3: Okay, yes, she overreacted. This texter said, apologize. And if they are close, all will be forgiven. I mean, maybe then she can explain why she isn't in the wedding.
5: But I think it is going to be a lot of Jeff situation who just called in. Most people are going to take that personally. If you had them in your wedding and they didn't have you back, immediately you're like, cool, I'm not a good friend. You got it.
3: Somebody said if they are that good of friends, wouldn't she have been helping this person pick out, like, save the dates and know when the date of the wedding is?
5: I mean, and I can't say this because I'm usually the one on the opposite side of it. Haven't you had that friend before where you find out that they are clearly far more into your friendship than you are? And you're like, oh, I'm sorry, I couldn't make it. Like, that's probably been me. You know what I mean? Where you're like, we're friends, right? And you're like, yeah, but not wedding friends. I'm not going to invite you to my wedding. Like, I'm not even going to invite you to my wedding, to be honest with you. And you're like, no, you were going to be my best man. And they're like,
3: Buddy, are you really feeling yourself that you made the cut for Pidge's wedding?
5: I mean, I did, but also I'm the ish of it because there's uneven numbers. There's six bridesmaids and there's seven groomsmen. And he goes, we didn't talk for a long time, so I just didn't think you wanted to do
0: it. Dude, how have you not bailed out at this point? Be like, I'm going to come to your wedding, Pidge. I don't want to stand up there by myself, nor do I want to walk down the aisle by myself.
5: Now I found out I get to go with two ladies.
3: Uh-huh.
5: So he's going to basically have two women walk down with me.
0: Wait, if she has less, why would you have two ladies walk with you?
3: Probably go back.
5: I don't know.
0: I understand the recycling of one, but why two? That just seems...
5: Yeah, I don't know. I don't know. I have no idea. Pitch. It's Pitch. He's like, you know what?
9: Great idea.
5: He's like, I got Kathy Ireland, the model. She's going to come down and she's going to walk with you because I didn't have an extra person on Sammy's side.
9: It'll be expensive and Sammy's pissed. But yeah.
5: Oh, God. The whole wedding. I can't wait to see what actually unfolds. This thing is all drama all over the place.
0: Will he wake up in time for it? Never mind. I don't answer that. Let's get back to Love Merlis.
5: 4 in the afternoon. I can't answer that. That's too late. That's too late. Oh, my gosh. There's so many text messages. Right. Yeah.
0: Did we help them? Then let's get to that because I want to know if we actually helped here.
3: I would say the majority of people are saying just forget about the $600. Wow. You're not going to get it back. But I think personally that she should send a Venmo request.
0: I agree.
3: And
5: I disagree.
3: I mean, who cares? What do you have to lose at this point? You're already not friends. But if you do value your friendship and you want to see what the deal is, I do think an apology could go a long way, followed by a Venmo request.
0: Right.
5: But then you think it's only about the $600, and then it gets even more petty and gets even more. So then you just need to straight up ask her and be like, hey, I know we're not friends, but the Venmo request is passive aggressive. That's the passive aggressive way of doing it.
0: That's direct aggression.
5: That's what I'm saying. No, if you just get a message back to her and be like, I want my $600. If you're not going to, then I'm going to small claims court. But you're going to spend more in small claims court than you are for the actual money.
3: Somebody said she needs to get over herself. You can't have everyone in your wedding. She's being selfish.
0: Okay, so did we help?
3: I don't know.
0: Kind of doubt it.
5: I feel like it's just a lot of everyone's opinions. 50% say they one way, 50% say the other way. It's kind of a toss-up at this point.
3: Girl, let us know what you do.
5: Yes,
0: Mr. Barlow.
9: Yeah,
0: it is getting smokier out there. Or is it just because the sun's coming out?
10: It just
0: looks
10: smokier. The sun's making it look worse. The thickest smoke right now is down by Glencoe, out to the west in Hutchinson. Right now, we're in the smoke, but it's not as bad as it was even just an hour ago. It'll stay that way today. It's going to mostly go away from the way it is right now, which is really bad. But it will get better as the day goes on. It'll be hot, 92 tomorrow. A little bit of smoke, but not as bad, and 94.
0: 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How are the roads, Crisco?
5: Highway 13 northbound, there's a crash at East 220th Street and East 215th Street, 7 miles south of Prior Lake on the right shoulder there. There's also another spot, 494 northbound at Highway 55's exit ramp. No slowdowns whatsoever in the area, just a heads up on that crash on the ramp. Other than that, the roads are looking good.
0: All right, send over those secrets. We're right around the corner from those. We're going to do it at about 820. What's something you've done that still makes you cringe just a little bit? 75617. But on the way next, Des, we've got trending.
3: Yeah, we have a really cool way that we can follow Minnesota's very own Suni Lee on her return to the Olympics. I'll explain next. KS95. I could be

0: thing you've done that still makes you cringe. That's after trending.
1: Crisco, Dez, and Wes, what's trending?
2: I'm going to tell you a band that's getting back together that Crisco's really excited about. But
0: you need to leave for this trending.
3: Yeah. Listen. I'm sick of getting yelled at by the 2 to 3 Westgladers out there for yucking your yum. I don't want to upset anybody, so tell everybody about the
0: we're getting to it in
3: Brooks
0: a minute.
3: And Don or whoever it is. We'll get to it. We'll get to it in a minute. Thick as thieves. I don't know what that
0: Go
3: means.
0: Go ahead, Jess. I'm sorry.
3: It's trending. Go ahead. Sorry, Wes is distracting. Go ahead.
2: We heard yesterday that Minnesota's very own Suni Lee, we are so proud of her, that she's committed to training and going to the 2028 Olympics, and it's going to be in Los Angeles, which is really exciting. But yesterday afternoon, popped up on her Instagram that there is a new untitled documentary that's going to chronicle the return to the elite competition and her goal to compete in the Olympics. It's officially in production, which is pretty cool. And I guess it doesn't say where we're going to be able to watch it.
0: Suni Lee doesn't do push-ups in training. She pushes the world down. Boom.
3: She's the new Chuck Norris.
0: She is. She's
3: That's
0: Chuck
3: amazing.
0: Norris.
3: We do need a new Chuck Norris.
4: We do.
2: She is so BA. This is really exciting. And it's just cool that she's from here and her family, you know, still lives here. But she's been through a lot. People didn't know if she'd be coming back because she had the chronic kidney disease and she was recovered from that. I mean, she's obviously highly decorated. And I mean, it's official. It's happening. And we'll be able to watch it. So we'll keep you posted on all the details for when that comes out. So there's a band that now has sang. They're getting back together, and I didn't know if we were going to see it happen. It's Florida Georgia Line.
5: We got some things in the works for next year. We're excited. BK and I have been hanging out, having a good time, and, you know, kind of itching to get back on stage. So we'll probably put some shows together next year, and about as much as we planned at this point. We're both excited. It's going to be a fun year next year.
2: Did they say new music, or they just said tour?
0: I think just touring at this point. Brooks, you're a country resident.
6: I think they're working on new music as well.
2: Yay! Okay.
0: Do you think they'll do their solo stuff when they're on stage together, too? Because Tyler Hubbard's music is pretty good.
2: I would think they would. Who's the one that Taylor hung out with last summer?
0: Tyler Hubbard.
2: Okay, yeah, I like his music.
3: Why are you looking at me?
6: He has a smirk on his face.
2: That's Here's fine. He didn't talk. This is perfect.
3: I didn't say a word.
0: And I... I get very choked up. I feel like I can allow you to hate on things like Morgan Wallen because he's a little twangy and all that. How do you feel like this is like twangy? This is so like top 40 pop country.
3: I don't dislike this song. I don't dislike Florida Georgia Line, but when he talked, it very much was reminiscent of any country artist ever.
0: Florida Georgia Line.
3: I'm so happy for you guys. There's not enough country artists out there, and I'm super awesome. Are super excited that you guys have another option.
2: Zip it.
3: Especially one that sounds so different. Go ahead, Dez. Let's back to you. Trending.
2: He is hijacked.
0: It. I should have never brought it back into this.
3: Yeah, because
2: I don't know why you did.
0: I'm sorry, Dez. I'm sorry to you.
2: You know what? I'm not mad. I'm just disappointed.
3: I love Hillbilly White Trash Line. They're great.
0: Oh.
2: So it's officially the worst air quality this state has ever seen.
3: We're number one.
2: And do you just, I feel like I just started sneezing. You were sneezing. I feel like all of a sudden I smell it in the studio and I didn't until about now.
3: And Dez has not smoked. Dez has the same allergies that I do for the most part. And my eyes this morning felt like somebody like poked them. And my whole face hurts because of this stupid allergy.
2: And it's so sad. 60,000 acres are officially on fire.
3: That's awful.
2: It is horrible. Up north, you know, here and in Canada, I think it says there are more than 830 wildfires across Canada, and obviously it's affecting so many people. So be careful out there. They're saying if you can, be indoors, and specifically with air conditioning.
0: Yeah.
2: Change your filters after all this is gone. Oh my gosh, I feel like it's starting to affect me more and more. That's what's trending. It's brought to you by Roku, America's number one TV streaming platform.
0: What's something that you've done in your past and it still makes you cringe just a little bit? Keep them coming. These are hilarious. 75617. All your secrets coming up next after Bruno Mars on today's Variety KS95 with Frisco, Dez, and Wes.

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1: I'm with you on this one. What makes you cringe? Still about 99% of the guys I dated when I was younger. What makes you cringe? Still to this day, shoot, I just lost it. Oh, I was working at the activities desk in Lutzen, and somebody came up to me completely serious and asked me what time of year the deer turn into moose. Yeah, you heard me right. I did not know what to say, so I just told them in the fall and in the spring.
2: That's amazing. You got to lie about it.
1: Oh,
2: a dumb question like that, you got to lie about it.
1: Gosh, that is ridiculous. A thing of the past that still makes me cringe still to this day. I told our governor that he was stupid right to his face. That makes them cringe. I love everybody saying, the smoke is giving me a terrible headache. It's hard to get through these. Cringe. In high school, the awards ceremony, I wasn't paying attention, and I went up with the wrong group. My teenage son had to be transported to a different hospital by ambulance. It was non-emergency. I rode with him, and when we got there, I smacked my head so hard on the ambulance doorframe that they had to check on me. The EMT was so attractive, too. It was very embarrassing. I see. Okay. Oh, my gosh, this is funny. I was working backstage in a production, a play, and I asked the girl who was playing the old lady if the effects makeup that they used on her teeth, like what they had used, if it tasted funny to make her look old and gross. And she said that they hadn't put any makeup on my teeth.
0: Oh, no.
1: Ouch.
0: Oh, that's got to be one of the most painful, because there's nothing you can do in that. You can't even talk yourself out of it.
1: Oh, it's bad.
2: My friend did that. We were at a campground, and they had trick-or-treating going on, and they had adult trick-or-treating where you go do shots at all the different campsites. And there was this lady sitting at the table. My buddy goes, oh, man, I've never seen teeth that good. Like, or did you get those at a costume shop or something? She's like, no, they're my real teeth.
1: Oh,
0: there's just no coming back. I mean, what,
2: I'm
0: going to
2: pass
0: just
2: on
0: walk
2: that
0: away?
2: Shot. He did. He's like, I'm going to pass. He's like, dude, I'm mortified.
1: Oh, my God. I just want to melt into the ground. Oh, okay. I want to cringe. When I was in sixth grade, I used to call a girl every night after dinner for like a year. I thought we were best friends. Then one day at lunch, I asked her if I could have some of her M&Ms, and she said, yeah, if you stop calling me. Oh.
0: Damn.
1: That's hurtful.
0: That's brutal.
1: It's so sad.
2: So, Crisco, how did the rest of the story go?
0: I want to talk about it.
1: Oh, boy. Okay, somebody went to school accidentally in high school in a very inappropriate Halloween costume. I ended up getting in trouble. Said I didn't really think about it, didn't know. And here I am. I said, I love you to somebody when it was our first romp, we'll just say. The moment, I didn't mean to say it, but I said it.
0: I wonder if they're still together. Because you imagine, like, 99 times out of 100, that doesn't work out. But that one right connection, you're like, oh, my God, I think I love you, too. That happened to John Legend and Chrissy Teigen. They had, like, a one-night stand first kind of thing, and then they were like, I love you, I love you, too.
1: You know how often you bring up that?
2: All the time.
0: Only one time. Is that my hillbilly moment, like country music artists getting back together? I don't care about the secret.
1: Not even a little bit.
0: See how annoying it is to be annoying? Go ahead, Des. Up to you.
1: Yeah, I know how annoying it is for you to be annoying.
0: Wrap it up.
1: Oh, my God. I am, seriously, I can't. I need to go home. I'm calling in smoke.
0: Go ahead.
1: Somebody said my cringe moment. I asked a lady when she was due. She was not even pregnant. She had been taking steroids for something. I wanted to die. Never ask somebody ever if they're pregnant. Thanks for sharing your secrets.
3: Hang on. Crisco, Dez, and Wes will be right back on KS95. And here is what's coming up next.
2: Well, we were supposed to get inside the mind of Dez, but I'm a little worried now after that last secrets situation.
0: I just get crapped on all the time. It just gets old.
1: Oh, my
0: God. You know what I mean?
1: God.
0: I'm sick of it, tired of it.
1: Oh, my God.

0: Or you could start your day with Crisco, Dez, and Wes.
1: We think the right choice is pretty clear.
2: Wake the fun up. 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
13: I didn't throw me under a bus. I was going to bring it up right now, Crisco.
14: Yeah, do it.
13: So I get a message yesterday from a former coworker from my many years ago when I worked at KDWB, right?
15: Okay.
13: And she's like, hey, we're having a reunion of a bunch of people that worked there over the years. There's like 70 people already that are coming.
15: Oh, wow.
13: It's going to be in September, blah, blah, blah. Can you make it? And I was like, that's super cool. Give me all the details. She's like, no problem. She's like, and I heard from Angie Taylor, who's now on in our afternoons here on KS95. And she's like, you know, we should reach out to Wes. And then she reached out to our boss, Dan, who used to be my general manager over at KDWB. And he's like, oh, yeah, you should ask Wes. So we bring it up, and Ken goes, oh, I got invited. There's one person
15: one
13: that did not get invited.
15: Just the one.
13: And was never brought up, who worked there for over a decade on one of the best morning shows in the Twin Cities.
14: Would love to even argue that was a big contributor to that show and had a lot of great memories.
15: I don't think so.
14: Everybody around me, literally Dan Seaman, I'm calling you out. How the hell did you not bring me up to go to the thing? And so then it all happens. I reach out to this woman that Wes connects me with because Wes is a good friend. And he's like, well, you should probably be at that.
15: Well, yeah.
14: And so then she goes, oh, I've been looking for you. There's only, like, it's there's three people who have the name Crisco on Instagram.
15: Yeah, you're real easy to find.
14: Shortening the company, Crisco, some DJ, and then me. And that's it. And she's like, God, I could not find you anywhere. This is crazy.
13: Barlow and I will forward you the invite.
16: You cannot buy it. It's a weeknight. I can't play. It's a school night.
15: Yeah. Or whether daddy has to get up early.
14: And then, but here's my passive aggressiveness. Do I go now?
13: Yes, you
14: do. I go
15: course.
14: Now?
15: Of course. I just forgot.
13: You're my plus one.
14: Boss who hired me there was like, I can't think of anyone else. On top of my head, I really don't. I really, like, oh, God. I know Wes is here for sure.
15: You know what? In his defense, he had a lot of time with you over the weekend. He maybe was like, let's see if I feel like inviting him or not.
14: He's like, do I want to take the fact that I know him and I hired him a second time?
13: So funny.
16: I'll share my invitation with you.
14: So I'm going to need it to get in. Otherwise, I'm screwed.
16: We've got a little smoke out there right now, guys. It'll thin out as the day goes on. It's still going to be hot. Temperatures up around 92. It'll feel like 96 this afternoon. The smoke will slowly fade. It'll still be around a little bit, but not as bad tomorrow at all. It'll be sunny, though, and hotter. A high of 94 degrees.
15: All
14: traffic
15: right.
14: is brought to you, our weather is brought to you by Apollo Heating, Air, and Plumbing. Traffic right now, just a couple spots. This is why I don't get invited to things.
16: Wake up over there.
14: I was distracted, sorry.
13: Thank you, Ken.
14: 494 northbound, there is a crash at Highway 55.
16: Okay. With bells on.
14: You know what? And that's why you get invited, because you have bells on.
15: I never worked there, so I didn't get invited. Do you want to hang out?
14: You know what the sad part? Oh, yes, I do. One. Number two, you will probably get invited before I do, because you know more people over there than apparently I did. They're like, this is a must-see, must-attend party if you've ever worked any minutes here ever. What about a fourth of your life? Not enough. Sorry. It's not enough. 62 eastbound, there is a crash with debris on the roadway at Highway 5 and exit 913A in Mendota Heights. Other than that, the roads are looking pretty good, and it is brought to you by Rejection.
13: On the way next, Mount Dez. I mean, Mount Dez.
17: Who's mounting Dez?
13: We all are. All three of us next.
14: More. Love.

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1: KS95, today's variety. It's Crisco, Daz, and Wes. There's definitely some people that are really good at reading the minds of other people. And Crisco and I happen to be those folks. We can be on Mount Desmore. We're going to do something with Mount Desmore.
2: All right, I'm going to leave so you guys can be weird without
3: Nobody
2: me.
3: Nobody wants to climb Mount Desmore than the two of us. Nobody wants to get to those two peaks. To where we're just excited, you know what I mean?
1: So what it is, Brooks gives us a couple of topics, Dez steps out of the room, and then Crisco and I try to figure out what Dez is going to answer.
3: I'll write down the top four then, so we're going to combine now.
1: Let's work together. All right,
4: yeah, are working together, talk through it. So the first one for Mount Desmore, her Mount Rushmore of excuses for being late.
3: Oh, man.
1: No coffee.
3: That's got to be on there. I think hit the snooze too many times.
1: Snooze, yes, definitely.
3: Traffic. Even though it's
1: is it traffic or
3: 4 o'clock in the morning?
1: It's fog. Because remember, it's like, oh, there was fog.
3: Maybe vehicle related.
1: Or weather related.
3: Maybe weather related.
1: While driving. Because it's
3: while driving,
1: it was ice on the bridge.
3: Driving. Yeah, conditions.
1: Yes, driving conditions.
3: And then what's another one? So we have coffee, we have snooze too many times, driving conditions, and then what's a fourth one though?
1: Is there something like the security guy talked to her, or she had to put a Band-Aid on, or
3: somebody was in her spot?
1: Her spot. Yeah, she has spot.
3: Her spot.
4: Money.
3: Well, I'm going to write her spot. It's going to sound weird, but I'm going to meant like for parking.
1: Okay, give us the next one here.
4: Okay, the four places she'd go if she had tomorrow off.
1: Dicks. Dicks is number
3: Dicks,
1: one.
3: Dicks, river.
1: The river, not her
3: The
1: song.
3: River, yeah, the river. Let's see here. I guess the boat. Would it just be on the boat?
1: Boat-river.
3: Boat-river.
4: Yeah, that's one.
3: Okay, and then, so two other places. She would go probably to her mother-in-law's.
1: I say, yep.
3: Are we talking just local? So it could be on a trip somewhere.
1: I mean, just for a day, though.
4: Yeah, it's one day.
3: Okay, so her mother-in-law's mother. Debbie. Her mom is Vicky. Yep. Mother-in-law.
1: Okay, and what would be the fourth? Get any inside of Des.
4: Mount Desmore.
3: Mount Desmore, getting inside.
1: Come on, we need one more here. We only got two minutes.
3: Dix, the river / boat, mother-in-law's, or a restaurant?
1: Yeah, but what? I mean, Dix technically.
3: I guess that is a restaurant. Stay home? I mean, I know that's not going anywhere, but isn't that like.
1: I don't know. She's not a stayer at home, or she's too social.
3: Yeah, I know, but like we've hit the three things she does. Rinse and repeat. I mean, like, that's...
1: Let's send her in here.
4: Okay, Dez, you ready?
1: All right.
4: Let's do this.
3: Okay, she's coming back.
1: Is that cheating by saying it twice?
3: No, because it fits. It fits.
4: Ooh, we also really should go to the text, too.
3: Oh, are there good ones coming
4: in? We got a couple good suggestions.
3: Okay, do we want to look at those really quick? Ooh, that's a good one. Yeah, but not for a day. Okay, we'll read these. Right. Let's go. Okay, so the first category is...
4: The first category is excuses for being late for Dez.
2: Okay, four excuses for being late. I have used all of these because they're all real. I hit snooze too many times.
3: Check. There's one. We 100%, and we say that they're always funny because they're always quote-unquote real, but they're always pretty much weekly.
2: I mean, I wasn't late today. I walked in right, like, pretty much every day, but I truly hit snooze like three times. I considered just not coming into work. I didn't want to wake up so bad. The traffic, specifically the construction on 94.
3: Driving conditions.
2: Snow. Yeah, that's one.
1: Does that count?
3: It does.
1: He's the official.
3: We clocked it for all of those things. So you be the judge, Brooks. What do you think?
4: I think that's good.
2: Trouble with my garage. Remember when it wouldn't open?
4: Oh, the garage.
3: Damn it, garage. We have a whole nother excuse.
2: It wouldn't open. And fourth one is had to stop for gas.
3: Oh, how did we forget the gas? Yeah. We got to work on this.
2: Dumb. What did you say?
3: Oh, there's a million. A million.
1: Taylor didn't make you coffee.
2: Oh, yeah, that's just legit. He didn't. I had to do it myself.
3: Somebody took your spot, parking.
2: Yeah,
3: because you'll always be like, I was going to be there. I was just pulling in at the same time.
4: Cost me 10 minutes.
3: Damn it.
5: Park by the poor folks.
3: The gas thing. I know. She always tells you that all the time. She's like, oh, sick. I had to park by you.
2: Oh, my God.
3: Like, okay,
2: it's too tight of a squeeze there. So you guys got 2 out of 4.
3: Two out of 4.
2: That's not bad.
4: Now, the next one for your Mount Desmore places that Des would go if she had tomorrow off.
2: Ooh, that would be nice.
3: Just one day, though. Just one day.
2: Yep. Just one day, I would be on the river, on the boat all day.
3: Got it. Check.
2: I would go to the Minnesota Yacht Club tomorrow.
4: Oh, for one day only. You went very specific. You could just say concert.
3: Yeah, but we didn't think about it.
4: But yeah, tomorrow specifically. Well done. That's a good answer.
2: Thank you. I'd like to go. I would do day drinking at Dick's.
3: Easy. Got it. I knew you guys would get that. Fingers crossed. No whammies.
4: I love how many people answered this.
2: I would spend the day in the hotel with my husband.
3: Why would you? Yeah, I mean, I guess you. But I also thought you would just stay home.
2: Oh.
3: Like as a date? No, we put Dick's again.
0: We put Dick's twice.
2: Well, that applies. I mean, it totally applies.
3: I probably shouldn't say double dicks. I meant to say double dicks, and I said double with an ED. I should probably not say that.
0: And we also put Debbie's. We figured you'd just go hang out at your mother-in-law's.
2: I do love to do that.
3: I love that you get a day off and you're going to go pay money to rent a hotel to go be with your husband.
2: Because my kids are on there. It's summer.
0: Have you ever done that?
2: Have I ever got a hotel?
0: Just a random in the middle of the day hotel?
2: No, with it? Sounds great.
3: But again, like your kids, are you going to ship them off to Debbie's?
2: Yes.
3: Ship them off to Debbie's.
2: They're old enough; they can stay home by themselves.
0: Right.
2: I'm just kidding.
0: It's only going to be an hour or so.
3: I was going to say, and that's round trip.
2: The other thing that made honorable mention would be like just going to the spa. All by myself.
4: That was one text.
2: Oh, really?
4: Bellinger Med Spa.
2: Oh, yeah. So,
3: here's how our listeners know you.
4: Yeah.
3: Shopping by yourself.
2: Oh, yeah. Oh, I love that.
3: Taylor all day. Mm. Montana would not work for a day.
2: I originally went, I'll go to my parents' cabin.
4: Yeah.
2: And I can't make it.
3: Wine store.
2: Oh, yeah.
3: Bellinger Med Spa. Uh-huh. Alaska.
2: Oh, a little far.
3: That's a hike for, and then there'd be a long line at the liquor store. Of Des, just being at the
2: liquor
3: store.
2: That's an excuse, I believe.
3: Oh, was it? Got it. Being late for work. But I mean, at 4 in the morning, I would hope that wouldn't be your excuse.
2: We had a hard time. Minnesota, you guys, I forget about the rules here. We couldn't find a liquor store that was open any earlier than 11 a.m. on
0: Sunday.
2: Isn't
0: that some stupid stuff?
2: Oh, in Wisconsin, it's open at 8.
0: 8 a.m.
4: The line was so long the night before that it just threw off the rest of your overnight.
2: Oh.
4: And that's why you're late.
0: So what did we get out of the total of the two? I think we got
3: half of them.
4: Yeah.
0: We got to get better.
4: I wanted to make it a little harder instead of just pizza toppings because that you can get three right off the bat, basically.
2: Right.
3: I do love this game.
2: Me too.
3: We just have to get better.
0: It's on us.
3: Des needs to stop lying.
2: Are you sure?
3: We know for sure she's double dicks.
2: Are you sure you didn't get three? I think you got three out of the four if you count the double dicks.
3: Yeah, but we didn't say it twice. And you said, I'm going to get a hotel room
2: with
3: your husband.
2: But that is insinuating.
3: Gross.
0: All right, on the way next with the news Des refused to use. Man, the show Landman is so big, it's actually happening right here in Minnesota now. Ooh. What am I talking about? That's next.
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25: Yeah, Minnesota, we are just like the show land, man. Look at us go. I'll tell you why. Coming up here in moments on the news Des refused to use. But first, Crisco.
2: The worst things a fellow passenger can eat next to you on a flight.
17: Oh, boy.
2: And it's all food related, let me tell you. Okay. It is all food related. I will clarify right now. Only 2% of people said eating beans is the worst thing you could eat. But only 2%. You would think, if I saw somebody eating beans next to me, I'd be like,
25: okay, if this is a 45-minute flight, do you?
2: Do you?
25: International flight? What's flying to Europe?
2: No, sir. Okay, 6% said, do not bring your stanky, nasty fast food on a plane. Which, Some of them, I agree. Like, if you're, I don't know, there's certain ones. But like a sub, you're not going to, who cares? It's a sub, right? Is that, I guess
25: some
2: onions,
25: of them, like, I love onions, but if I'm not eating them, don't want to smell them.
17: Onions are definitely that.
2: 7% said fried food of any kind. Again, you're going to get that at fast food, fries, anything like that. 18% said any soup or messy liquid. Could you imagine? It's just a bowl of something like all over the place. And you always have that one person on the plane that has a backpack full of stuff.
17: Oh, for sure.
2: All the time.
17: I think I generally sit by him.
2: Here's Wes.
25: It's me.
2: Here's Wes. And he would do this on a plane. I know he has done this on a plane. 22% of people said get your stank, nasty hard-boiled eggs off the plane next to me. If I see somebody housing like a 5-pack of hard-boiled eggs, I'm going to be like, no.
25: I have.
2: Yes, you have. Of course you have. God, that's so gross. And 41%, believe it or not, said do not bring your tuna sandwich anywhere near me. Why would you bring such a smelly thing like that on there?
17: That's terrible.
2: It's like eating liver and onions and being like, I'm just going to finish this up quick. No big deal.
17: I know it just depends, but I kind of wish people would just eat before they get on the plane.
25: I usually try to.
17: And I try to, too. I don't generally bring anything on.
2: Yeah.
17: Or except for, like, say, crackers or, you know what I mean? Almonds or, like, stuff that maybe isn't offensive.
2: Yeah. But that's, I feel like the people who eat are typically the ones who kick their shoes off on a plane, too. They just kind of don't care.
25: Which some airlines ban that, and I applaud them. Thank you.
2: It's nasty.
25: Brooks.
26: Guys, we are officially 6 weeks away until the Great Minnesota Get Together.
2: Yeah, we are.
17: Wow.
26: Unbelievable.
25: No, he's on this board too. Why?
26: No, I'm honestly, I'm not there yet, but This is actual news related to it.
17: Okay.
26: They're looking to fill around 3,000 positions right now before the fair. So there are a lot of job opportunities right now if you're looking for them. There's actually going to be a job fair at the Fairgrounds North End Events Center coming up on Wednesday from 4 to 7, or you can go to the Employment Center for on-spot interviews as well.
17: Oh, man. Could we, since we're going to be there a lot, could we just get part-time jobs like selling French fries or
25: that's by
17: something?
25: The booths. These are like you're picking up trash. You're doing stuff for the fairgrounds.
17: Oh.
2: That's definitely, you're definitely
17: not. No, those little trash picker-upper pinchers. I could do that.
25: You 100% would do that for about 5 minutes. Be like, this is nasty.
2: Every one of them. She'd be like, stick. It's got that rotten smell of milk.
25: Why would you throw the mayo out like that? It's still half full.
17: I'd be like,
2: that's
17: Taylor.
2: That's 2 pounds of a corn dog. I'm going to eat it.
17: Taylor, I accidentally signed up to work this, and now I don't want to.
25: So then Taylor's opportunity is like, I never wanted this.
2: Imagine she goes home. She's like, Taylor, I accidentally worked.
25: I feel like a poor person.
2: Oh, my God. Did we run out of monies?
17: All right. I realize I'm going to be more interested in what news I refuse to use.
25: Okay. There was a campaign, and I don't remember this campaign. Maybe you do. It was called Grandparents Happy Hours.
17: I do remember this.
25: Yep. It's official, Minnesota. We did it. Seniors in assisted living communities will soon be able to enjoy glasses of wine and beer at their residence for happy hours without having to deal with any liquor licensing hurdles whatsoever. So congratulations.
2: Congratulations and well-deserved. If you're 80, 85, 90 years old, you should be able to have whatever the heck you want.
17: But where Taylor's Aunt Kay is, they have happy hour. Already. They have.
2: I'd be
25: in Minnesota?
17: Uh-huh.
25: Really?
17: In Minnesota, in Woodbury.
25: They're all privately owned, right? I mean, it's not owned by the state, so maybe, why couldn't you do it?
17: Maybe the ones that are owned by the... Aren't there ones maybe owned by the state? I don't really know details on this, but you know what? That's
25: soon
17: a win.
25: Enough, we will.
17: That's, and no, that's a win for all of us.
25: Yes. Right around the corner from needing one, so thank God.
0: Hang on. Chris, Cordes, and Wes will be right back on KS95. And here is what's coming up next.
25: Maybe somehow, someway, you learned anything by listening to the show today, 75617. We share everything we learned about the show today, or just in general, and Crisco shares what he learned about himself today.
2: 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The news won't be summer, though. It'll be great. 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I bet.

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20: Though it seems impossible, you may have learned something by listening to the show today. 75617, please share with us. But Dez, what did you learn?
21: Oh boy, I learned a lot today. I shared a story about my neighbor Jacqueline and how she's had weird encounters with animals a lot this summer. And the last one was her getting like kind of bumped by a bat just as it was flying on the back of her neck and didn't think anything of it. Here is Leah from the Minnesota Department of Health.
22: Yeah, so bats essentially have really small teeth. So if you were bit by a bat, there's a chance you wouldn't be able to feel it. And most often there actually isn't a bite involved with or a mark left from a bite from a bat just because their teeth are so tiny. There's a great chance you couldn't feel it. And you might not even see a mark from a bat bite. So if there's a chance that you were bitten by a bat, that still is considered a rabies risk. Even if you don't feel a bite or see a mark from the bat, we'd still be concerned about rabies in that situation. So a really good thing to do is either to reach out to your healthcare provider or call the Minnesota Department of Health, and they can help tell you next steps on what to do. Even if a bat flew into you, too, sometimes that can be considered a rabies risk as well. So anytime there are questions or concerns about bats, there is actually a really great group of people that are here to help walk you through any and all situations to determine if you should be concerned about rabies in a given situation.
21: So, yeah, so many people had texted in that, and we're like, no, she didn't get bit. Ugh, maybe we do have a little concern.
20: She's fine. She's fine. Who has played doctor more than anybody?
23: I mean, but you have to remember, too, you went in for the cat.
24: That thing almost killed me.
23: But that's what I'm saying. It could be the same situation.
20: My arm didn't but she's not swollen or anything, right?
21: No.
23: I mean, until you
20: are. She foaming?
21: I mean, not more than normal.
23: That is true.
20: Mine is also animal related. I didn't realize Dez said that her neighbor Ronnie had texted her like, "Did you see the deer that were out there?" And then there was a random cat with the deer. That deer and cats can become friends in the wild.
21: Yeah, it said people were saying that deer befriend other animals. And it makes sense because we've seen the same cat. I see these deer at least once a day, sometimes two times a day.
20: So if you're a deer, why would you choose a cat? Why wouldn't you choose to be friends with the wolves or the bears that are trying to kill you? You know what? If you're friends with the animals, they won't kill you. They won't eat your soul.
21: But you have to be able, they want to be, have to be friends with you too, you know?
20: But you get them at a young age. When you're a deer and you have your little white spots, you go find the little bear cubs and you friend them up.
23: Or is this the deer being a little twisted in the head going, I can outrun that cat? So if a bear comes after me, all I have to do is outrun this one, and I'm good.
20: Not much of a meal for a bear.
23: It's a distraction.
21: Little kitty.
23: It is a distraction. What I learned today is that Oreo cookie video we did yesterday, it's getting shared a ton.
21: A ton.
23: And you guys are being called out for your lack of Oreo skills.
20: I have a bunch of buddies from Milwaukee that screenshotted it and said, you're not putting in your full effort. We all know better.
21: Oh, my
25: You're sandbagging.
23: Somebody else said, there's no way this is his only first time. There's just no way.
21: You just have a large, large mouth.
23: No, they were saying it about Wes because you made a comment. You go, this is his first time. Be gentle to whatever. And so people are like, that's his first time. Good one. All I know is you have to go see the video at Crisco Radio, at Wes underscore McCain, at Dez
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23: 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Share it. Just keep sharing that video. It's probably one of the most shared things we've ever done, and it's not saying much, but it's still exciting.
21: If we go viral for that embarrassing thing, my parents are not going to be proud.
23: No. Taylor's going to be the one who's going to be hurt, because that's the one in the comments. He's going to be like, don't let this one be the one that goes viral. She's done so many dumb things. Oh, man.
20: What did you learn?
2: I learned that our Mornington Apps test today was really difficult. Like the songs in different genres. That was essentially what it was, right?
20: Yeah. Would you like to hear a sample of one?
2: Yeah.
20: All right. Let's see if you guys can remember what this one was.
23: Metallica, Enter Sandman.
20: Yeah. Enter Sandman, Metallica. How about this one?
23: Is this Sublime?
20: This is the one you all struggle with, Flowers from Miley Cyrus.
2: Oh, yeah.
20: Ended up getting it.
2: That's the one I got.
20: Sorry, yep. I'm halfway through them all.
21: No, that was fun. I love, if you're not up really early with us, you should be. Because, oh.

0: gosh, I didn't even get it the second time.
1: So, yeah.
0: We do those each morning. What, about what time?
1: It's about 5:45 every morning.
0: Yeah, set your alarm. Get up a little early and you can get your synapses firing.
1: Get those synapses firing. Hold on, let's give you another one here.
0: Okay.
2: I'm in the room. It's a typical Tuesday.
0: Oh, Taylor Swift.
1: Yeah. Now that you guys know all the songs, it makes it a little easier. But yeah.
3: It still was a little tough.
1: Here you go. I know you guys are probably sick of them, but I'm having fun here.
0: Love is what I got. Oh, what I got, Sublime.
1: Which was crazy. Dez can't get that one. I'm like, you literally just saw this concert.
4: Yeah.
0: I kept singing, love is what I've got, but I could not. I wasn't putting it together. I'm like, oh, duh. I was just at Red Rocks watching them.
1: Very true. All right. Everybody have a great Thursday. We shall see you all tomorrow morning.
0: Check, it is Thursday, and tomorrow is Friday, and I'm really looking forward to it. It's my husband's birthday tomorrow.
1: It's my son's birthday today. He's 19 today, my son, Brayson.
0: Happy birthday.
1: Happy birthday, Bray. Happy birthday, Taylor. Happy birthday to everybody celebrating birthdays. It's my half birthday today. Did you guys give me anything?
0: Happy half birthday.
1: Thank you very much.
0: I did. I got you a half of a breakfast sandwich.
1: You did.
4: Oh, yeah. We bought that together.
1: No, we didn't.
4: Funny. You know what? Everybody has a birthday, Wes. It's not that special.
1: Don't use my lines. God.
3: Yeah. What the heck? You didn't even text me on my birthday.
1: Yeah. I did. You just didn't get it because you don't have an Android. It's KS95.

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Bridie, K95. Hi, good morning. I'm TJ. We're all on the struggle bus this morning, right? I've got the doors off my Jeep. There's really just not a good time to ever do that. The wildfire smoke is killing me. My eyes itch. I'm stuffy. I have a headache. It's like a whole thing. We're all going through this together. And I can't put the doors back on my Jeep today. I wore a mask. If anyone saw me driving down 94,

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KS95, it's TJ. 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

Today's variety, KS95. It kind of feels like the end of the beginning, or is it the beginning of the end? The heat advisory, the worst air quality Minnesota's ever seen today. He said.

0: 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KS95 has your chance to see Ed Sheeran at US Bank Stadium in August. 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

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If you had plans to do anything outside, you should check into that because a lot of things across Minnesota getting canceled. 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
1: 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Yes, that is coming up today on KS95. We'll do it just after 11 o'clock.

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You could win those. And let's do it in just two songs on KS95. It's going to be a fun little just before Halloween concert.

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It's TJ, and I have got tickets for Sienna Spyro. You want to go? Be the ninth caller right now. 651-989-KS95. 651-989-5795. And you're going to get these tickets to see her October 28th at First Ave. Caller 9. 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

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Puts on an incredible show. 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

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I'm not going to lie. Like, I thought the zombie apocalypse would come before the salad apocalypse. I had no idea. Between the smoke, the salads, the heat dome, like, 2026 is

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3: 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You know who came up with this idea? The guy that loves boy bands. 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

Today's Variety, KS95. Jennifer Gardner in 13 Going on 30 was my jam movie growing up. I was obsessed with that movie. Well, they're doing a reboot at Netflix, and Jessica Alba joins the cast. Interesting. I mean, maybe she's like the 30-year-old. She looks 30, even though she's definitely not. So

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2: 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These are one-hit wonder boy bands. 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

S95. Hey, happy Thursday. Air quality right now, you guys, 328. That is hazardous. Very hazardous. It feels like when I was a kid and my parents would smoke in the car and roll up a

95. Hello, happy weekend, Eve. It's Angie Taylor. Think back to the last several decades of movie stars. They always had unique looks, but now slop face is taking over Hollywood. The stars all look, used to look more perfect. And now everybody wants to, you know, look regular. I love this, actually.

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0: KS95, how you doing? It's Angie Taylor. Producer Preston and I were just having a conversation off the air because we found out that female kangaroos have three vaginas. And then the conversation turned to koala bears all having syphilis, and we just wondered where that came from. I don't know your thoughts on the kangaroos and the koalas, but if you have any, 75617 on the text. Thanks so much for listening. 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
1: Angie Taylor here. I had the STD incorrect about the koalas. The koalas have chlamydia. It's a chlamydia epidemic causing blindness and infertility. Oh, that's really sad, though. 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But how'd they get it?

0: 92 smoky day. Don't be outside if you have to. Check this out. Are you an HGTV junkie like me? You might love this show. Family Matters star Jaleel White is going to host a new show on HGTV called Totally 90s House. Two teams of 90 stars are going to compete to renovate homes that are stuck in the 90s. You know, like, think honey oak cabinets, the sponge painted walls. Oh my God, the sponge paint, you guys. Did anybody else have a kitchen that had sponge painted ivy crawling on the walls? Ugh. Anyway, the winning team earns $25,000 for charity, which is awesome. Some of the 90 stars: Brian Austin Green, Jodie Sweetin, Melissa Joan Hart, Matthew Lawrence, Keisha Knight Pulliam, Joey Lawrence. There's going to be 6 episodes. I can't wait. It's Totally 90s. KS95.
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0: KS95, how you doing? It's Angie Taylor. Thanks so much for hanging out on your Thursday afternoon on a smoky 90-degree day. The air quality, 328. Wild. Wild. Never in life have I seen it like this, but whew, be careful. If you don't have to be outside, don't go outside. COVID mask, break it out. I know it's PTSD, but whatever. Gonna do what you have to do. Be safe. I KS95.
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On your Thursday afternoon, it's 90 right now, and air quality is at 328. Listen, let's have some good news. Shout out to Delta, because the website conducted a survey on the airlines with the best food and beverage options. Clear winner was Delta. They also said the worst thing you could bring on a flight is tuna. Don't you dare.

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I hope your day's going great despite all the smoke. Hey, if you have like a relative, maybe a parent or a grandparent in assisted living, they're soon going to be able to enjoy a glass of wine or a beer at their resident happy hours without having to deal with liquor licensing hurdles in Minnesota. I love this. I used to have to smuggle in some old style for my grandfather back in the day.

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And I actually have a thing for the Oregon Duck. Like, he could get it. And so could the Geico Gecko with his accent. 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

0: 95. It is 90. Air quality is 328. Oh my gosh. Let's do some traffic. 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Look out for a crash right now on 494 westbound at 24th Avenue South in Richfield. There is a crash there. Also, on 694, you got some road maintenance operations going on right now in New Brighton, Silver Lake Road. There's some maintenance work there, and that zone is active. Also, 35W, a little bit stop and go right now on the south. I'm sorry. Excuse me. The smoke is getting to me. I swear to God. 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

95. Hey, it's Angie Taylor. Check this out. An elderly woman in Florida randomly received this new license plate. It's SQZ A55. So technically it looks like squeeze ass. She went nuts, but her friends at the retirement community encouraged her to keep it so she can enjoy a few honks.

KS95. Happy Thursday. It's Angie Taylor hanging out with you on your drive or whatever you're doing. Hopefully it's something inside because we're hazardous. The air quality is still at 328, so be careful. Somebody else that needs to be careful, these two school principals in Florida were both arrested for DUI just hours apart in the same car. The second one was on his way to bail out the first and was also drunk. You guys, what the hell? Only in Florida, right?

0: brought to you by Shane Company. Oh, man, the air quality, 328 right now. That is hazardous. It is dangerous if you don't have to be outside. And it's dangerous not just for people that already have pre-existing conditions. It's dangerous for everybody. So if you don't have to be outside, don't do it. Okay. Tonight going to be 75, partly cloudy. Tomorrow we're looking at 96, another hot day, and mostly sunny. Right now it's 92. That's weather on KS95. 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Look out for a crash right now on 494 westbound at 24th Avenue South. That's in Richfield. Excuse me, it's that weather again. I'm telling you, the smoke's getting to me. Valvoline Instant Oil Change. Summer means a whole lot of extra miles. Last place you want your engine to give out is halfway to nowhere. That's why every oil change at Valvoline Instant Oil Change includes an 18-point maintenance check. Change wisely. Like I said, if you don't have to go out, don't go out. And you'll start coughing like me. Thanks for bearing with it. It's KS95.
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95. It's Angie Taylor. Matt Damon is talking about Sean Penn told him that when a guy comes over to take your daughter on a date, that you say, whatever you do to her, I'm going to do to you when you get home. Have a nice night. Oh, my God. Did you do something like that, too? Ugh.

It's KS95. Hey, it's Angie Taylor, 92 right now. Air quality's 328. Hold your breath. Hey, by the way, 5 o'clock, your concert code for Ed Sheeran is coming up, so make sure you're here. KS95.

95. It is 92 right now. I mean, it doesn't feel as crazy hot as it's been all week. So then you get kind of excited, and then you go outside, and you're like, oh, my God, no. I'm in Cheech and Chong's car now.

0: weather is brought to you by MSP Plumbing, Heating, and Air Conditioning. Yeah, it's 92 right now, but the air quality is 328, and that is just awful. In fact, it's hazardous. So if you don't have to be outside, please do not be outside. I mean, I'm already kind of coughing from just running. Did everybody else run to their car like, all right, hurry up? Okay. So tomorrow, it will be 96. Still going to be smoky tomorrow as well. It is 92 right now. Let's do some traffic.
1: Wait, Angie, I think our friend Chris Reese has something to say here.
0: What's he going to say? Hi, Chris Reese.
2: The dangerous air quality does continue as we go throughout the evening. Improvements as we move into Friday, but still, it is expected to remain unhealthy for a lot of those sensitive groups. It's not going to be until Saturday that we get the better air in here. It remains hot. The extreme heat warning, that continues through 9 o'clock Friday night. High temperatures tomorrow, right around 96 degrees. It could feel above 100.
0: Right on. It is 92 right now. Let's look at traffic. 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Right now, traffic incident on 94 East has you with an 8-minute delay between 35W and Highway 55. There is a crash on 494 East in Invergrove Heights at exit 66. 270 hours of training. That's what their techs go through. 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Valvoline Instant Oil Change. Change wisely. That's traffic on KS95.
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0: KLAS 95. Hey, how you doing? Happy Thursday. It's Angie Taylor. So the World Cup is set for Sunday. The final is Argentina versus Spain. And now there's an iconic viral photo that's going around that shows a 20-year-old Lionel Messi gently bathing baby Lamine Yamal from Spain in a blue plastic tub during a December 2007 photo shoot. It was an organized charity calendar project. But it's pretty wild because the image resurfaced after Yamal's father posted it to Instagram. And now it's saying, this is amazing because they're playing each other on soccer's biggest night nearly two decades later. And fans and the media are hailing the bath photo as one of the most surreal and famous full circle moments in sports history. I think it's adorable. That is a full circle moment. It's a really cute photo, but wow.
1: I guess for now you've got the last laugh.

KS95. This is good news, I think. The House passed a bill to make daylight savings time permanent. I mean, it still has to pass the Senate, but if Minnesota stays on daylight savings time year-round, it would mean more evening daylight for outdoor activities, but it would also mean late sunrises, and the sun won't peek out until around 8:50 in the morning. I mean, personally, I think it's worth it. Driving home from work in the dark is depressing.

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1: KS 95, Angie Taylor playing shotgun with you on your Thursday. It's 92 right now. Thanks for listening. I figured out something new that is not really good for my relationship. So you know how couples, you know, if you've ever been a couple, if you're in a relationship, couples will often have those things in the relationship that are very indecisive. Like, what are we going to have for dinner tonight? I don't know. What do you want? Do you want this? No, I don't want that. Do you want this? Like that? Or like, what are you going to watch on TV? I found the new thing that my husband and I fight about, the indecisive thing. It's we argue over what we're going to have on in the background. Like, what TV show we're going to watch in the background while we're, like, sitting on our devices. That's now become a thing. Like, for real. Like, are we going to have HGTV? Like, House Hunters on in the back? Because it has to be something that's light that you don't really need to pay attention to, but, like, something on in the background. That's how, like, ADD we all are. I can't just sit on the couch and, like, scroll. I have to have something on TV in the background. Are you guys like this, too? I just wonder. Let me know. 75617 on the text. By the way, you do not want to go anywhere. I have a keyword for you coming up right after the Marshalls. KS 95.
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4: 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You know who came up with this idea? The guy that loves boy bands. 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
1: Holy water's watered down, and this town's lost its faith. Our colors will fade eventually. So if our time is running out, day after day, we'll make the mundane a masterpiece. Oh my, my, oh my, my love. I take one look at you, you're taking me out.

I'm batting my hazel eyes at you right now. Angie Taylor on KS95. How you doing? Are you doing good? Are you breathing okay? I mean, the air quality is horrible. Hazardous, in fact, 328 right now. There's over 800 wildfires burning in Canada. Wow.

It's not May. It's July. And July is National Grilling Month. Did you know that? I mean, little effort right now, though, because it's so hot, you can grill on the sidewalk. And then this week, you get that extra smoky flavor. I mean, people pay big money for smoked meats. Let's monetize this. What are we doing? It's KS95.

0: Bruno Mars on KS95. Happy Thursday. You guys, do you notice how whenever there's like a tragedy of some sort that these companies will have tweets and posts that are already scheduled and do not pull them? And it's just like way out of touch and not good. This just happened with Kim Kardashian. Kim Kardashian's 91-year-old grandmother, who has been featured on The Kardashians, MJ, just passed away, unfortunately. But then, right as the news broke that she passed away, there's a picture on Kim Kardashian's Instagram of her and Khloe on a boat. And the post is lake life. So, of course, people in the comments are like, people are dying. Didn't your grandmother just pass, Kimberly? Like, please. Somebody's going to get fired over at that team. It's KS95.
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Yes, 95, you guys. Airlines are finding new ways to squeeze money out of us. United Airlines is now rolling out a new perk, an empty middle seat. They're called Relax Rows. If you want an empty middle seat next to you, you gotta pay for it, though. Just hang us upside down and shake the money out.

It's KS95. Angie Taylor rocking with you. Thanks for hanging with me. Oh, you guys, are you ready for what is going to be your new favorite reality show? Double Lives of Suburban Wives, following wives that are adult content creators. Ah!

0: KS95. Happy hot and smoky Thursday. You're listening to Angie Taylor. I feel like I didn't really, I feel like I didn't do it justice. The show that I'm telling you about, The Double Lives of Suburban Wives. TLC just dropped this trailer for a new reality series about these suburban moms who create adult content. And like the couples are the whole show. It's St. Louis couples. The wives build adult content businesses while raising families. It premieres August 9th. This show is going to be so good. I can't wait. Take, for instance, Macy, a former nanny, says she could pull $4,000 or $5,000 from a single video. Brianna lost her teaching job after she was outed. Then she and her husband became the wealthiest couple in the group. And then you have Heather and Sean, who keep the whole thing secret, including from the mother-in-law, who is living in the same house. Doesn't even know that they're filming all this content. Oh, my God. This show is going to be real good. Can you imagine? Your mom lives in the house, and then you and your husband are filming, like, OnlyFans, rubber chicken in an orifice type stuff. Amazing. This show's going to be so good. You heard it here first. Your new favorite show. Thank you so much for having me on tonight. And don't you worry if you missed the concert codes for Ed Sheeran, your first shot tomorrow morning, 8 a.m. with Crisco, Dez, and Wes. KS95.
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3: 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The guy that loves boy bands. This guy.
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KS95, you're riding out with Angie Taylor, Thursday night. Thank you so much for hanging out. So, hipsters, I have to talk to you. I understand that you are now collecting CDs as a form of physical media. Do you guys know about CD quality? I'm just saying, does that even matter? I don't know. 90 CDs, the new hotness, apparently.

KS 95. We love you for listening. 92 right now. Oh my gosh, so much smoke out here. If you ever wondered what it was like to be in the nightclubs back in, like, I don't know, the year 2000, just walk outside. It was just like this. I could

0: live. Happy weekend eve. Your girl Angie Taylor hanging out with you. The World Cup championship match is now set for Sunday. Spain versus Argentina is going to be fire. England takes on France for the third place on Saturday. Tom Cruise making an appearance at the final. Jennifer Hudson's going to sing the U.S. national anthem. And Bieber, Madonna, and BTS are all part of a very stacked halftime show. Go Spain!
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Class 95 Weekend Eve with Angie Taylor. How you doing? Tom Holland says the only thing Batman has over Spider-Man is money. Now, I don't want to start a whole thing here with, you know, Comic-Con people or whatever, but I don't know. I feel like Batman would destroy him. Is that just me? Let me know. 75617 on the text.

0: beautiful Twin Cities. Thank you so much for having us on tonight. 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
3: 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These are one-hit wonder boy bands. You know who came up with this idea? The guy that loves boy bands. This guy.
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